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No doubt. Do you think they're going to be back in Vegas for another go at the Sphere? I mean, as big as those, what, 6 weeks were, all the shows were sold out. They looked awesome. I bet No Doubt does return. And that's something you can do. You can go to Vegas if you win with our 250K USA giveaway. We've got a lot of money we're giving away this week, and I want to tell you how to win it in a few minutes. 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
1: Radiohead and Creep. You know how on Christmas Eve you leave out milk and cookies for Santa? Well, tomorrow is the 182nd day of the year. It's Blink-182 Day on July 1st. Maybe tonight, for Mark, Tom, and Travis, you should leave out a pair of Vans and a dirty joke book. I think they'd like that. Where are you? I miss you.

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Sub 41 and Fat Lip. Mike Jones here. I didn't realize Somber was only 20 years old. I knew he was young, but this weekend, on Sunday, it's his 21st birthday. And that's pretty cool to have your birthday over 4th of July weekend. Well, anytime you can have your birthday during a holiday weekend. You know people are going to be doing stuff. And Somber, I'm sure, for his 21st, he'll be throwing it down accordingly.

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104.1 The Edge, Albuquerque's alternative. Hey, what's going on? It's Alex Mack. I just was sitting here about to start the show, and I was like, you know, why don't I feel like that great? Like, kind of tired and weird. I was like, oh, I've barely had any water today, so I just chugged a bunch of water. Let this be a reminder for you, too, if you are in the same boat. You gotta hydrate.

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1: Okay, be honest. How checked out are you this week?
0: It's Alex Mack. Look, I get it, right? We got July 4th coming up. Big holiday. Just keep in mind, AAA saying that travel is supposed to be crazy. Like July 2nd, the really big traffic day. Dexter the Moon Rocks now, though. It's freaking out.

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My name is Alex Mack. And hey, The Edge wants to put you in the best seats in the house for the Breaking Benjamin and 3 Days of Grace show coming up at Isleta Amphitheater. So join us this Friday from 5 to 7 p.m. at the Effing Bar on Coors north of I-40. We'll have your chance to win some of the best seats in the house. I'm talking like with a private bar and your first round of Bud Lights on us. 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
1: Now, a lot of people real excited about that Mega Millions. $511 million for the jackpot, which is wild. 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But if you got your ticket, hopefully it's you. I would love to see you win all that money. I got you in color right now.

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1: I was looking at photos from Yellow Card's like most recent tour, the Up Up Down Down tour, where, you know, it was like super nostalgic, a lot of video game references. So much so that Ryan Key, the lead singer, like his guitar was modeled after like an old Nintendo controller. That's so sick. Yellow Card now.

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104.1 The Edge, Albuquerque's alternative. A lot of Americans dealing with this crazy heat wave going across the U.S. Like, a lot of these states not used to seeing temperatures in the triple digits. So you've got to be safe out there. Sublime right now, this feels appropriate. Until the sun explodes.

Kirky's Alternative, 104.1 The Edge. This feels like an insane number. It's Alex Mack, just seeing that the National Retail Federation is predicting Americans are going to spend $9.4 billion, yeah, billion with a B, dollars on food this 4th of July. Like $94 a person. I'd like to be invited to that cookout. Goodness gracious.

0: 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What's up, it's Alex Mack, and The Edge is bringing you Cannons. Coming to Revel on September 30th. 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

104.1 The Edge. Hey, what's going on? It's Alex Mack. Now, I always like hearing, you know, artists like secret sauce, right? Like the behind the scenes, how they like write and record. I'm a big music nerd. What I thought was interesting seeing that Somber, I guess when he goes into record, he like turns off the AC in the studio and like wears sweatpants or sweatsuits or something so he can like just sweat it out and feel uncomfortable and feel like the real emotions. Just know he was super sweaty making this song. This song's called Homewrecker.

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I've been loving keeping up with all the World Cup stuff. It's Alex Mack. I just saw this, survey kind of came out where people were ranking the different stadiums. You know, SoFi Stadium in California ranked the lowest, where Gillette in Massachusetts came out as the number one stadium, which is, you know what? Fine. I just feel like the Patriots get enough attention, so I don't know. Not up to me. World Cup is still cool. Edge Hill right now. This is Double Take.

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104.1 The Edge, Albuquerque's alternative. I realize for somebody who doesn't see that many movies, I have a lot of opinions on movies. Or I guess like the new ones. Every time I go to watch something, I go back and watch like old favorites, right? Like I've been getting really into like my DVD player. I know, old school, whatever. But it's wild to see like Austin Powers 4 coming out. There's like Shrek 5. They even announced that there's going to be like a Donkey spinoff, like Donkey's origin story coming out in 2028. Like what?

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I said you look so fine that I really want to make you mine. 4, 5, 6, come on and get your kicks. 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

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I said, you look so fine that I really want to make you mine. 4, 5, 6, come on and get your kicks. Now you don't need

104.1 The Edge, Albuquerque's alternative. I'm always so impressed by talented people. You know what I mean? It's Alex Mack. Just like reading that Ben Gibbard, the lead singer of this band, Death Cab for Cutie, not only a super talented writer, you know, performer, but also an ultra marathoner. Not just a regular marathoner, ultra. Like, that's insane.

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My name's Alex Mack. 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
1: What's up, Dalex Mack? 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But I read that and I was like, what do you mean? Like, why weren't they strict in the first place?
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1: Pretty funny to see Instacart talking about America's like top 4th of July purchases. Yeah, it's Alex Mack. Apparently the biggest day of the year for potato chips, which makes sense. Hot dog bun sales up 360%. Baked beans up 402%. I thought this was interesting. The ingredients for s'mores up 550%, which, I don't know, for me, s'mores have never been like a 4th of July food. Is that...

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104.1 The Edge. It's got one of those credit score emails. You know, like they like to send you updates, right? But for me, I'm always like, oh no. This one, though, was like, hey, your credit score went up. I think my bank was just as surprised as I was. It's Julia Wolf right now. This is In My Room.

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1: 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Yeah, we'll mess up a little bit, but isn't that the great part of humanity? Is like how often we mess up? 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
1: I know we got a big week coming up, 4th of July. Hopefully you got some cool plans. Also cool if you don't, which maybe might be the move. A lot of TSA and AAA reports coming in saying that travel is going to be insane. TSA encouraging people to practice a little patience. Passenger volumes from like today through July 2nd are going to be like through the roof. Yeah, on July 2nd, by the way, they're expecting 3 million people to pass through, like,

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104.1 The Edge. Hey, what's going on? It's Alex Mack. I do want to remind you, I've got your new music show coming up in just a little bit. Emerging Alt. It's an entire hour of all new stuff. So if you're listening for, you know, things to add to the playlist, I got you. Tonight at 11. Hang on.

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2: I've said historically that Tuesday is always like the toughest day of the week, at least for me. But look, not bad kicking off, your new music show, Emerging Alt, with a full hour of all the best new stuff. And kind of wrapping up the day in the coolest way possible. You know, I got like Muse coming up, new song from the neighborhood, Modest Mouse, got Weezer, and these guys, Temper City, Self-Aware.

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1: 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This is Emerging Alt, your new music show. Really excited for Muse's tour coming up. I mean, like the Wow Signal, an insane album. And I think it's going to be even better live. Even like Matt Bellamy, the lead singer of Muse, saying it's going to be blockbuster level like stage production, which I mean, I believe that coming from Muse. It's their new one right now called Be With You. It seems

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1: 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We're across the country tonight, so, you know, shout out wherever you are. 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

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My name is Alex Mack with iHeartRadio. This is Emerging Alt. An entire hour of all new music, including this one from Modest Mouse, which, you know what, I love hearing from successful bands writing lyrics like this that are like so anti-billionaire. It's awesome. The song's called Pick in Dragon's Pockets.

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1: I'm always excited to get to play you an entire hour of new music. Like, just played you Weezer and Wednesday. That song, We Might As Well Be Strangers, here on Emerging Alt. But I don't know, I feel like we're especially on a roll tonight. Like, I got Beaches for you coming up. Their song, The Edge of the Earth, so good. In Color and Joyce Manor. But Cannons right now, just such good vibes. The song's called Starlight.

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1: 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My name's Alex Mack with iHeartRadio. This is Emerging Alt. It's your new music show, an entire hour of all new stuff. It's so funny. You know, I've like met a lot of people doing this job, being in radio for a while, and I have friends in bands who have like groups of fans that sort of follow them, like show to show, which is cool. I feel like that's how you know you're doing something right. Like, I met this group that follows this band, Beauty School Dropout, and then I've seen recently on social media, they're also kind of starting to follow this band around called In Color.

0: 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I almost bought that record on vinyl this past weekend. That was the new Joyce Manor called I Used to Go to This Bar here on Emerging Alt. I'm Alex Mack. Hey, let me know, by the way, if you have any questions or comments. We've been talking about a lot, you know, new releases, tours, even just like playing you some songs you might not have heard of yet, because it is all new music on Emerging Alt for the entire hour. So be a part of the show. I can, again, send me a talk back on the free iHeartRadio app, or, you know, hit me up directly if you want. Add me on Instagram if you haven't yet. It's just at Alex Mack Live. 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
4: 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It's Emerging Alt. I get excited every time I play bands I've had the pleasure and, you know, honor of speaking to. Last summer, I got to interview Sublime for the first time. I can't tell you how nervous I was, but I was talking to Jacob about this new record that we got recently, and he was telling me he spent so much time, like, really digging in and listening to every possible demo, anything that was ever recorded, reading all the notes, and, like, really trying to do not just the fans, but, like, his father, you know, justice in singing on these new songs. And I think he absolutely nailed it. You can hear it in this one, new Sublime, Until the Sun Explodes. Hold it all.

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1: What's up? It's Alex Mack with Emerging Alt. You know, I saw recently on social media, Miles Smith, who I'm about to play for you, was talking about his new record, and he was like, hey, I just need to acknowledge that maybe I haven't been, like, pushing the album this hard or seeming that excited. He was just super honest and said he's been dealing with a lot of intense family stuff, and he had to sort of prioritize, you know, his emotions and personal life and mental health. And I thought that was, like, really respectful, right? And, like, kind of nice to hear him being honest with the fans. But the record's great. Love this new one from Miles. It's called Hold Me in the Dark. We dream-

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So Cold is Breaking Benjamin, and even though there's still not a specific release date for the new Breaking Benjamin album, they do still expect it to drop by the end of the year. I'm Crash, and this is the latest from Death Cab for Cutie called Riptide.

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1: There was a rumor that kept persisting last year that Joe Keery was going to be in the new Spider-Man movie, and now we know that he's not. However, Sadie Sink is in it. So the rumor was half right. It just got the wrong Stranger Things cast member.

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Coming up, 4.1 The Edge. There's a new Smashing Pumpkins tribute album called Sending Hearts to All My Dearies, and it is Billy Corgan approved. Look for it August 14th. I'm Crash, and this is Bullet with Butterfly Wings. The world.

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Temper City have not been around for very long. In fact, they only formed earlier this year. I mean, granted, they all worked together for like 5 years doing other stuff for other people, but they hadn't formed together as a band until earlier this year. Something new with that. I'm Crash, and this is Self-Aware.

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That's Weezer with Island in the Sun, and they're going to be at our iHeartRadio Music Festival presented by Capital One in September. 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
1: Yo, I'm in the mood for Somber. Could you hook that up?
0: Oh, I suppose that could be arranged. This is Back to Friends. And incidentally, he's having a birthday on Sunday. Happy early birthday, Somber.

0: artists behind the anthems.
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1: 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Here's our song, My Love. So Mother.

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Albuquerque's alternative, 104.1 The Edge. Gigi Perez is out on the road with Noah Kahan this summer. That's a good combo right there. I'm Crash, and this is Sailor Song.

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1: I read an article about a guy who got sentenced to 2 years in prison for pirating CDs. 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Who'd have thunk pirating CDs would be such a lucrative enterprise? I'm Crash with Somber and back to friends.

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I'm Crash, and The Edge wants to save you some money on checking out some shows with your crew. 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

0: It's another new hour. Insensitivity training for a politically correct world. Woody, Greg,
1: Bass,
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0: Gina Grad,
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0: Seabass. We got Sammy.
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0: Morgan.
5: Hey.
0: And more, like Vaughn, Dumbass Tyler. Important to mention, collectively, we are the Woody Show.
1: Yeah.
0: Phones are open, 877-44-WOODY. Text over to 22987. Greg, are you going to share your unpopular opinion?
1: Yeah.
0: Have you come up with a determination on that? Greg's been on the fence.
6: I've been on the fence, but it does have a huge caveat, which I told you about.
0: Yeah, we were walking to our cars down the garage after the show yesterday.
6: Yeah.
0: And Greg's like, hey, so I got this unpopular opinion.
6: Right.
0: And I wanted to talk to you about it before we went on the air with it.
6: Right, because
0: you know what? It's what I've never heard before. I'll be honest
3: with
0: you.
3: Yeah, same.
2: Really?
0: Did he tell you what it is?
3: Yeah, because he's been very nervous about this.
6: I've been nervous, but that's why. But to be fair with Gina as well, I gave you the caveat too.
3: Yeah.
6: So.
0: Now, because Morgan's got one.
6: I'm dying to hear it.
5: Mine's Morgan's as serious as Greg.
0: But also Morgan is unashamed.
5: Right.
6: That's true.
5: I stay unpopular.
2: Greg has shame.
0: I took a guess about what it was going to be, but I'm like, there's no way he'd be on the fence about this one.
6: Okay. Well,
0: because he was talking about his mac and cheese thing, Greg.
6: Oh, yeah.
0: Like he said,
6: I'll die on that hill.
0: I hate to break it to you, but the mac and cheese that has the sauce instead of the powder is superior.
6: By a million percent.
0: Velveeta is superior to Kraft.
3: The one with the squeezy packet?
6: A trillion percent better.
2: So high.
0: I agree with Greg.
6: Oh my God, the powder stuff.
2: The powder hits harder.
5: It does. I'm with Menace.
6: Yeah. I'll never buy it again.
2: Shout out Kraft.
0: It's because you guys are trashy buds.
2: Yeah. Good.
0: No, I'm kidding. I do like both. To me, the Kraft mac and cheese and the Velveeta style mac and cheese, they're two different things. It's like comparing New York style pizza to Chicago deep dish.
3: Right. Yep. And one comes with shells and one comes with elbow macaroni.
2: And one is really
0: like
2: better.
0: I feel like those are two different things.
3: Yeah.
0: It's like how Easy Mac is different than the stuff that you make where you boil the noodles and you add all the stuff.
3: You're a real chef.
0: Yeah.
5: Well, what happened if we did both?
3: Oh.
0: What do you mean?
5: The powder and the sauce.
6: Them. Yeah.
5: That'd be good.
0: No.
6: So. The last few times I had the powder, I thought maybe my taste buds broke because it would taste like plain pasta. Hmm.
3: You got a bad hit.
0: Yeah.
6: I'll die on that hill though, and I have no shame about that.
0: So that's maybe an unpopular opinion with people like Menace, Sammy.
6: Right.
3: But that ain't nothing.
5: Oh, that's not your big one?
6: I can live with.
2: Okay.
6: But the thing is, the caveat is unless you work in a big city where you have skyscrapers or you're out in the wilderness, those got the exemption. But otherwise, if you're a small town fireman and people are like, oh, you're a hero and your job is so dangerous, I don't agree with that. Because here's why. If you roll up to a house fire, right, and it's just a town, it's not a skyscraper, it's just a town, you jump out of the truck, you get your hose, you aim the hose at the fire on the house, and you're standing there with the hose. Awesome. Uh-huh. The other day,
5: are you serious?
6: I had an issue with my sprinkler system.
0: I had to add some context for Greg, but go ahead.
6: Which you swayed me on that, Woody. Yeah. But the other day, I was having an issue with my sprinkler system, and in my backyard, there's this steep hill, so I had to use the hose to water some of the plants. And I'm standing there with my hose, getting to the top of the hill.
5: Look at me, I'm a fireman.
6: And that's what I thought. I'm a fireman right now. That's what firemen do.
0: They go into the structure. They fight the fire. They pull people out. There's firefighters. Yeah. This is some of the stuff I told Greg. I'm like, it's mega dangerous.
2: A fire is a fire.
0: They wouldn't even need to get like their gear on if it was just stand 100 feet away with a hose.
6: That's valid.
0: They go up on the roof. They cut to vent the roof.
6: The roof collapses.
0: Like that's how a lot of these guys end up dying. Smoke
6: totally
0: inhalation.
6: Valid. Yeah.
0: Where do you think that comes from? From standing there with a hose and squirting it toward the fire?
6: I watched Rescue Me, Woody. That was about firefighters. And they would fall through ceilings and roofs, and it was
0: So what do you think?
6: So that is very scary. I agree.
0: But that's what I'm talking about. But I'm saying in real life, like they do that,
6: right? Of course,
2: just
6: they
2: because
6: do.
2: The buildings are bigger.
6: Well no.
2: that your main.
0: Well, no, but yeah. there's a house fire. They get up on the roof and they vent the roof.
2: I'm on your side, Woody. I'm just saying, like a fire is a fire to me. But I'm asking Greg, just because the buildings are bigger, they're more of a hero.
6: Well, yes.
5: I get where Greg's coming from.
6: Because if you're going into a skyscraper and you're on the 42nd floor, obviously that's more dangerous than standing on a sidewalk with a hose going, psh, crushed.
3: Well, and like, I think that's the distinction. You're thinking one goes in and one stays out.
6: And going in, obviously, you just walk near a campfire and you feel the heat. So obviously going into a fire, scary AF.
2: Yeah.
6: But if you're going on one of those...
1: Yeah, what do you think the oxygen tanks and the masks and all that
6: stuff
1: are for?
6: I totally get that.
1: For being 200 feet away?
6: I totally get that.
5: You're only a hero if you go in, is what
6: you're
5: saying.
6: If you go in. Okay. Thank you.
3: Okay, we've now clarified.
2: Small town firefighters never go inside buildings.
6: Maybe they do. But if you... And sometimes they get on those... what do you call it? A cherry picker? Like those ladders with the basket. And then they go up and then they go do the hose from there. Okay.
5: From safety.
6: When I watered my lawn the other day, I was a firefighter.
1: So wait, let me see if I have, using Greg's own logic and things that he has actually said.
3: Okay.
6: And it's a bit scattered, I agree.
1: Okay, so firefighter, not brave and heroic.
6: You're overlooking
1: person
6: the caveat.
1: Person who poops at work.
6: Oh, yeah, like a Navy SEAL.
1: Yeah. Okay.
2: Yep.
1: Firefighter, not brave or heroic.
6: No, you're totally twisting
3: it. Someone who eats at a diner alone.
1: Yeah. No. Somebody who comes to rescue Greg from a bug or butterfly.
6: Oh, my hero.
1: Hero.
5: Did you call the firefighters when you had a bug in the house one time?
6: I did. Well, okay. No, I did not.
5: Somebody did.
2: Oh, that's a caveat.
5: Are they heroes in that instance?
6: They would have been, yes.
5: Okay.
6: Because they're entering the danger.
5: And you're
6: overlooking my caveats. Uh-huh. If you go in, of course that's dangerous.
3: Yeah.
6: Just, you could burn yourself on a stove like Gina's done 8,000 times.
3: Oh my God, I'm like
6: that's
3: a zebra.
6: Dangerous. Ovens are dangerous. Fires are dangerous, of course. But when you're standing 100 feet away and aiming a hose at it, all right, cool. Like, hey, honey, I risked my life today. No, you stood there with a hose.
2: I would argue bigger cities have more fire preparation. And like even these modern buildings that the skyscrapers have like all these systems in place to help fight fires that would help the firefighter versus somebody in a small town.
1: All right, Greg, here we go. Come do a ride along with us, Greg.
2: That
3: would be very cool.
6: I've always wanted to.
4: Greg, I would like to say, you understand that firefighters, when they go on the scene of a fire, are working as a team, correct? So, like, it's this guy's job who's standing on the cherry picker to do that job to help protect the other ones who are going in. Like, they're all working together, so everyone's job is equally as important when they're on the scene.
6: Yes, I understand that.
2: But he thinks location... You're not as much of a hero.
3: Well, you're basic. I mean, this is kind of basic, like, math. Like... Closer you are to a fire, scarier it is.
6: Yes.
3: If you are standing on the other side of the street, not as scary.
6: Right.
1: Well, that's Greg's unpopular opinion.
6: Very.
1: he was wrestling.
6: But Morgan kind of gets it. I see it in your eyes.
5: I do kind of get it, but I think that you were so nervous to even bring this up that I thought it was going to be like 10 times worse. Yeah.
1: What did you think it was going to be?
5: Oh God, I don't. You I don't thought it was going to be about. Guess.
2: Well, I think there's more of a hot take, and you brought it up before. I don't know if you want to bring it up again, but your whole thing on AIDS was way hotter.
5: Oh, let's hear this.
1: This was years ago.
6: Yeah. This is when AIDS was
2: hot.
3: The '80s.
2: That was way hotter than
1: this
2: fire
1: was Greg's. We did an unpopular opinion segment like 2007.
2: Yeah,
1: I'm not even kidding.
6: It was
1: probably like 2006, 2007,
3: and you never forgot.
6: It was very, very, very simple and easy to remember.
1: Now, keep in mind, we also were doing the show. We were based in San Francisco.
2: That's
6: right in the heart of San Francisco.
2: This was, I would say,
6: but it's not
2: unpopular opinion.
6: I think today it's not even a hot take. It's just a logical take. The A in AIDS stands for acquired.
1: Yeah.
6: So don't acquire it. There's ways to not acquire it.
5: I mean, it makes sense.
3: You kind of can't argue with that.
6: Yeah,
5: simple.
6: Simple. You can't. It stands for acquired. Don't acquire it. There are ways to not acquire it.
1: Yeah, like don't get cancer.
6: Remember back in the...
5: It's acquired.
6: That's totally different. Yeah. That's totally
3: if
6: different.
3: If there was sex cancer.
6: Exactly.
7: Would it be considered a preservative?
8: Genetically?
9: Oh, modified.
10: Genetically modified.
8: Menace?
7: Origin? Maybe?
8: Yes.
7: Exactly right.
8: The Woody Show.
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0: goes back to Tyra Banks. We all know Tyra Banks, right?
1: Yes. Oh, sure.
0: From that show, America's Next Top Model. Mm-hmm. Unpopular opinion in the room. I love that new documentary about it. I thought it was super interesting. Mm-hmm. But my hot take is, I don't think Tyra Banks is a bad person. I think she was doing the best she could with what she had. I think she did a good job for most of those girls. I don't think we should hate her. I think all the internet hate of like, oh, she never apologizes. She's narcissistic. No, she's not. She apologized at least once in the documentary.
2: Yeah, she apologized once. And
0: you guys don't like her apology. That's not her problem.
2: I don't think I disagree with you at all on any of that. I just think like she was trying to make a good show.
0: Right. And from her background as like one of the first black, you know, not super tiny models who was treated the way she was treated, I think her intentions were good. I think there were some times she didn't make the best decision, but we're human. And then looking back, she made one of the most popular reality shows of all time.
1: Well, you know who totally agrees with you, which if anyone's going to take this take, we have to listen to her, is the Cycle One winner, Adrienne Curry, who got crazy screwed by Tyra. And she's like, why are people making her apologize? If she doesn't want to apologize, get over it.
3: How does everybody know so much about this? I know who Tyra Banks is.
2: It was one of the top documentaries on Netflix for the past couple weeks.
0: But even just back in the day before everything got super PC, like, what did she do wrong?
2: Here's the thing. This is where people are going to have the argument. And this is where I kind of have like a gray area with it. It's a lot of people that like desperately want opportunity that come from absolutely nothing.
0: Right.
2: And then so they're willing to do anything. And the producers of the show know that.
0: Right.
2: And then so they put them, so they exploit them and put them in those situations. But at the end of the day, even though you are extremely vulnerable and you come from nothing, you have nothing, you still have the final decision to do something or not.
0: You chose to go on
2: right.
0: that show.
2: Yeah, and so that's why I have the gray area. Yeah.
4: Right, and to Menace's point, Tyra, there was no rhyme or reason. There was one girl who was in it who had gap teeth and she made her close it and they fixed her teeth and was like, you know, your teeth suck and you need to do this. And she didn't want to do it. Now she's stuck with the new teeth that Tyra gave her. And the very next season, a girl who had gap teeth, they were like, oh my gosh, it's so beautiful. We love the gap in your teeth.
3: Greg, you know what this is like to me? I don't know if you can agree with this. Have you ever been the one friend hanging out with a group of people, but that's like a different friend group. You're kind of like the outside.
5: Yeah.
3: And they're having a conversation about people and things, maybe situations. They're all very much, you know.
1: So I told Michelle.
3: But you're sitting there like with your beer going. Oh,
2: yeah. But take away like Tyra Banks, take away everything. Take away like what the show name is or anything.
0: Right.
2: It's just the situation I had. Like people again, come from nothing. They have an opportunity to be on a television show. And
0: now you have trauma? Like, get over it. There you go.
3: All right, 877-44-WOODY. 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

0: driver's licenses if they do not reflect their assigned sex at birth under a new law.
1: Okay.
0: I'm totally okay with that. What's the point of an ID? You know, like you have to verify, like Greg and I were talking about, you know, Greg was bringing up the real ID thing and all of this stuff you got to bring in.
2: All to, this proof to show who you are.
0: Yeah. And there was one thing. Oh, they had my name wrong on the, it was, you know, E-R-E-Y,
1: yeah.
0: E-R-Y,
2: right.
0: This whole thing. And
1: Jeffery.
0: I'm like, you know, like what are we doing here? Like I can come in here and just completely get a license with almost no documentation, but here's this. And like, you can't just, and she finally,
2: you can't put two and two together.
0: And she did it. And she did it. But like, if you can just put whatever you want on the official state issued or government issued,
2: then what does it mean?
0: What does it mean? Yeah. I might as well get.
2: What does it stand for?
0: Do you remember like you used to be able to go to Spencer's and get the McLovin driver's license?
1: Yeah.
0: Like you might as well just be able to go and just, it doesn't even matter. Like what's the point of even having one or showing one? If you can just put whatever you want on there, you can live your life. And I should have prefaced earlier. You can live your life however you want. I don't care. It's not about that. It's the point of the ID.
2: Yeah.
0: Right.
1: Well, I have two questions. First of all, as a woman, I know I'm not alone that I have not put my accurate weight on my license since I was probably 16 years old. Do we all have to start doing that?
3: Yeah, we got
1: to
3: step up.
1: Don't like
3: scale.
1: That.
4: Yeah, and men, are you
1: like
4: being honest about your height on your driver's license?
1: Don't like it. Stop taking people's word for it. But here's my question about that, because I get what you're... Yeah.
0: Like let's just say like a super chunk walks into the DMV,
2: yeah.
0: right? Uh-huh. And puts down that they're 140 pounds.
1: Yeah.
0: Right.
1: I'm 87 pounds.
0: Right. And someone put, like, will they let them walk out
1: That's
0: of there with that?
1: That's a good question.
2: That's a great
0: they go,
2: question.
0: This can...
1: just kind of give you the look. You want to try that again?
3: Yeah.
1: Give that another pass?
0: Yeah,
1: because
0: that's a legit that's a legit point. I'm wondering, is there something like when they are, do they, because they always look up at you and like when they're checking the, you
1: is
0: know. There,
1: is that your eye color? Is that
0: correct?
1: Your hair color?
0: So I'm wondering, is that what they're doing?
1: That's a good question.
3: Yeah,
1: well, my other question
3: so.
1: Would be if you live your, say a woman, say a man lives his life

0: for a basic driver's license. You had to bring
1: all that same stuff.
0: Whatever, utility bill to prove all these other different things. But there are certain things you just like,
1: Yeah, but that will overlook. Yeah.
0: Anyway, so like when this comes, again, I don't really truly care, but when they have this as the law, I go, all right, I don't have a problem with that. Mm-hmm. You know?
2: Yeah, I think that's kind of going to go away with facial recognition.
0: 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We'll be right back.
3: 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No, like straight up.
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0: Well, the show Card Narcs coming up for you this hour.
1: Ripple.
0: It's one of those things. You're just supposed to put the cart back.
2: Yeah. It's not a big deal.
0: You don't have to bring it back all the way to the front of the store. You just bring it. The cart returns are throughout the parking
2: lot. They're everywhere.
3: They have a system.
0: It's not a big deal. Like, we used to be a proper society, you know?
1: Long ago.
0: Yeah, but now everyone's just an idiot.
2: True.
0: Like, real life idiocracy. Like, you shouldn't have to tell people to put the cart back to the cart corral, but we do.
2: And when you tell them, you shouldn't get anything more than a, bad.
0: The other thing is, too, and I've experienced this a couple times here recently at the building, here at the radio station. We're on the fifth floor. Elevator etiquette. You shouldn't have to tell people, like, let people exit the elevator before you get on the elevator.
2: Do it.
1: Oh, my God. People still don't learn that?
4: I have considered making pamphlets to get, and just get, here's the deal. Yeah.
0: Actually, you know, the Staples loves him. You know, like where you go, like Kinko.
1: Keeping him in business.
4: I prefer FedEx office. Thank you.
0: FedEx office. Yeah, they
4: love him. Could be.
0: Yeah, he's got a frequent shopper card.
4: It would give a diagram of how, like, people in smaller spaces need to go out to the larger space before you in the larger space come into the smaller space. Because they have one way out and you have plenty of room to wait for them.
1: Which is something you would have to teach to a 4-year-old.
5: Yeah, but there's a door right there. Yeah. Like, you could walk out.
0: Hold the door if someone's right behind you.
1: Someone's right there.
0: Like, you know, even though you didn't make eye contact, you know someone is right behind you.
4: Yeah. Mm-hmm. Let me say this. I agree, of course, but I think we have two long holders. We have people who, if you're all the way down the hall,
1: that's when it's awkward.
4: That's awkward. Now I gotta pretend to
1: wait for half an hour until you reach where I am.
0: My rule is, if I've made eye contact, I'm holding the door.
1: Yeah.
0: But if I know someone's right behind me, yes, I will hold the door without the eye contact. Mm-hmm. But if I've made eye contact, I will hold.
4: Especially man for man, unacceptable.
1: That's embarrassing.
0: Some other etiquette tips, man, everybody should know by now. Cover your mouth when you cough or you sneeze.
2: Okay.
1: Or yawn.
5: That has gone out the window.
0: Yawn.
5: For sure.
1: You don't cover your mouth when you yawn?
2: Just because it's unsightly?
1: Yeah. No. Like in public, I will.
0: Headphones, always. No exceptions. Don't play music, watch videos, or take calls on speakerphone.
2: The worst offenders are parents who give their kids phones and iPads.
0: Yeah.
2: What is wrong with them?
0: Also, feet don't go on seats.
6: Oh.
1: Yeah.
6: I have feet on
1: the
6: seat. Yeah, I have my feet on the seat right now and all the time.
2: I sit crisscross. That's how I'm sitting.
0: Are your shoes on?
6: Yes.
0: Oh, see.
2: But that's the side of the foot.
0: Not acceptable.
6: Yeah. It is the side of the foot, but my feet rarely touch the ground when I'm in a chair. It's so uncomfortable to sit and have my feet dangle so they end up on the seat.
0: I had to tell a grown-ass person, a friend of mine who was over at the house, who had their sneakers up on my couch.
6: Oh, what?
2: Okay.
0: And I'm like,
5: that's how stupid is this person?
7: That is pretty, wild.
0: Put the feet down.
1: That's gross.
5: What?
2: Was this an adult?
0: Yeah.
2: And how did you say it?
0: I'm like, get your goddamn shoes off my couch.
1: Yeah. Is this somebody we know?
0: Yes.
5: No.
4: Did they? Were they raised in a barn?
1: Yeah, right.
4: Do they have no parents?
1: Are they a legal caveman?
5: Hammered?
1: Are you writing it down?
5: Yeah.
6: Yeah.
1: Oh my.
5: Oh wow.
1: Not surprised.
0: Does that make sense?
1: Not surprised.
2: Damn.
0: Oh yeah.
1: Oh God.
2: That's crazy.
0: Makes sense.
6: Yep. Absolutely makes sense.
8: The world is my oyster. Exactly. I can do whatever I want to.
1: It revolves around me.
0: Shouldn't have to tell people, but I guess we do. Return borrowed stuff in the same condition or better.
1: Yeah. I've done that so many times where I've loaned stuff and they return it broken and the response is, my bad.
0: But even there used to be a rule at the radio station, like when you were done with your shift, you straighten the studio up.
2: You put it back.
0: You push the chair in.
1: Some pig.
0: You put the pens back in the cup. Or whatever. And there'd be but inevitably, the next day that I would come in, like, did you use a different pen for every time you needed a pen?
1: Right?
0: Everywhere.
1: I would put the mics at right angles. And
0: everywhere.
1: Just push in the chairs.
0: Yeah, clean up after yourself.
6: I'm bad at that.
0: like in public, just communal areas, to clean up after yourself. Be on time. Or communicate if you're not going to be on time. Let them know, I'm running a little bit late. Please, thank you, excuse me. Especially at stores.
1: Gone.
0: Why am I the one, not apologize, why am I the one going, thanks, appreciate it.
2: Yeah.
0: Have a good one.
1: And they say nothing.
0: Yeah, just, I don't know, man. Eat with your mouth closed.
4: Menace.
5: What?
0: Eat with your mouth closed. this one's also menace.
5: How do I put stuff in my mouth?
4: Thank you.
0: Not stopping suddenly while walking in a crowd of people.
1: I hate that. No spatial awareness at all.
0: 877-44-WOODY. 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

0: parking lots all over this world. He's done international.
1: Yep.
0: Mm-hmm. Yeah. It's not just domestic. And he just tries to get people to do the right thing. And they'll argue with him. Sometimes they try to swing or they pull, you know, some type of weapon.
1: That's right. I'm highly trained secret agent. It's fine.
0: Yeah. But he is ready. He's got his magnets. He's got his bulletproof vest, his aviator shades.
1: Yep.
0: And what has he got for us this time in this round of Woody Show Cartnarks?
1: Guys, we got some brand new excuses.
2: Oh,
3: sweet.
2: Oh,
1: wow. So I want you to, I approached this lady and I wasn't quite sure about this lady because what I'll do is I'll be walking around and I'll kind of see people as they're leaving the store and I'll say, oh, there's one person going that way. Maybe I'm following someone else going another way. At a distance, I'm not mm-hmm. you know, creeping, just observing them from a distance.
0: Sure.
1: So I see this one lady leave, and then I see her she goes behind her car where I can't see her, and then she gets in her car. So I'm like, oh, she must have left her cart, because otherwise I would have seen her push it out.
3: Yeah.
1: So notice how I approach her just with that question. Notice that's all I'm walking up. I'm not pounding on her vehicle. I'm not screaming at her.
0: Curiosity.
1: Just, hey, mm-hmm. is this your cart? Let's all follow that.
4: Right. What is this? Let's keep poodle. You didn't see who left the cart here, did you?
5: So you're coming to me to tell me that I'm leaving a cart?
4: I was saying, did you see who did it?
5: No.
4: Was it you?
5: And what is this?
4: My name is Agent Sebastian with Cartnarks. Oh, I think it was you, actually.
5: No, it wasn't me.
4: Okay, good, good, good. Where's your...
5: If you harass me, it's going to be a serious problem. That's crazy.
4: I'm just asking.
5: Oh, boy. You walked up to me like that.
4: Right, right. Yeah, I'm very polite.
3: All right. On your legs? Yeah. Like, how else do you walk?
1: Yeah. You approached me, yeah. Slowly, you know how, and calmly.
0: You know how people use literally incorrect?
3: Uh-huh. Oh, yes.
0: Okay. I've noticed not everything is crazy.
2: Uh-huh. True.
0: People say that, dude, that's crazy.
1: And not everything is harassment.
2: Not
1: either.
2: Everyone is getting harassed.
1: Exactly.
2: Thank you.
1: Exactly. Yeah. There's that. I always, because I get that. That's probably the number one complaint I get, like about the illegality of Cartnarks, which is legal, is that, oh, you're harassing. No, take a second. Google what people who are arrested for harassment are. It is stalking. It is repeated, you know, threats. It's violence. Yeah. It's things of that nature.
0: Yeah.
1: So, okay. Already, again, she's already throwing accusations at me, and you heard me. I didn't cut anything out there. I'm like, hey, is this your cart? So that raises my Cartnark senses that, oh, this is her cart. Things are going on. But she maybe she won't be so defensive. We'll find out.
4: And if it wasn't you, I apologize for making that guess. So thank you for clarifying the situation. If indeed that's true. Now, you're very angry for some reason, though. Which
5: I'm angry because I didn't know why you were approaching me.
4: Oh, I asked you about who left the cart. I asked you.
5: You pointed at me and pointed at the cart.
4: And I said, hey, is this yours? What's wrong with the question?
5: You're somebody approaching me.
4: Right.
5: A woman.
4: Literally, the first thing I said to you was why I was approaching you.
5: But
4: was,
5: my window is up. You approached me like you.
4: But I didn't knock.
5: Me.
4: I didn't bang on the window. I think you might have done it. So I'm giving you a magnet, actually.
5: Don't give me anything. No, not for anything on my cart.
1: Oh,
0: jeez.
3: You approached me as a woman.
1: So as a woman, again, but my window was up, so I couldn't hear you, which is why, and then you gestured at the cart. Yeah, I gestured at the cart because your window was up, and I was trying to gesture as to what, like, I'm doing everything she wants me to do. Wow.
2: She's responding to you like you used a battering ram.
1: Right, yeah. And I explained to her, I asked you a calm question and gestured in a calm manner. Again, I didn't scream, didn't bang. That's not good enough for her.
3: Wow.
1: So I pull out the magnet and I kind of like leave it over the corner of her car. And it.
2: And they love that.
1: Well, here's the thing. Because she did do a little pull away move, as you heard there, it did drop on the ground.
3: Oh, man, I thought it was going to stick to the car as it went by.
0: Also, is that kind of like you don't want a flag to touch the ground?
2: Like, it's like, so holy.
0: Yeah, the car.
1: So
0: is there any kind of special procedure for...
2: Yeah.
3: So, I thought it'd be like
0: like a kid touching the elf.
3: Or like bullfighting with a cape. Like, yeah, got the magnet, and then the car just goes through
1: it. Right, so far, I've not done anything to her, but she's in her car and driving, so she should leave. Or she could get out to argue some more.
2: Oh.
1: Let's see what happens.
5: Are you serious?
4: Well, ma'am, I'm serious about the carts.
5: No, you see what you just...
4: What did I just do?
5: You could... No.
4: Know what?
5: Do you know, like, I have a medical condition, anxiety. What you did is you just triggered me.
3: Wait.
2: You triggered her anxiety.
0: Oh, God, I hate her.
4: Anxiety.
2: If harassed and triggered.
1: I would not... If I were writing this as a sketch, I would not do that because it's too obvious and too cliche. Yes.
3: Totally.
1: And by the way... Guess what that is, Menace? That's therapy talking.
0: Yeah.
1: That is therapy talking.
2: No,
1: therapy.
2: You know what? Wait. Can I push back on that?
3: It's like Spider-Man shooting.
2: No. Yes. That's not therapy talk. That's Instagram therapy.
1: Yeah, but that's what we've been, Menace and I've been saying, is
2: I agree with.
1: Therapy has become such the default that it has spilled out into society and infected everything.
2: That sucks. Yeah.
1: So she has anxiety, and I triggered her by, asking a polite question and motioning at her car with a magnet.
2: Yeah, but you're a man.
3: She didn't specify her medical condition.
1: That's true. She is, as a woman. Mm-hmm. Now, at this point, a guy has stopped, and I'm watching this dude like videotaping the whole thing. I'm like, oh, there's a fan, so I got to go talk to the fan.
0: Oh, I thought you were like a Captain Save-A-Ho.
2: Yeah,
1: I love when this happens because it pisses off the perpetrator so much that I have support. So a quick detour with the fan.
4: Let me talk to this guy real quick.
6: Agent Sebastian.
4: Yes, sir. What's your name?
6: Edgar, man.
4: Nice to meet you, Edgar.
6: Nice to meet you, man. It's crazy, man.
4: She says she has anxiety, so she can't take her card back.
6: Thanks, man.
4: Thanks for stopping. Appreciate it.
6: You got another one for my buddy?
4: Yes, absolutely I do. Yeah. Yes, absolutely.
1: Give him stickers, yeah.
2: She's probably seething watching.
1: Well, she is seething, and she's on the phone with the cops.
7: I was wondering why she was waiting around for you.
3: So she was waiting while you talked to Edgar.
1: Right. So not only did she stop and get out when the magnet hit the ground to then yell at me more about her triggered anxiety.
0: Was she calling because you littered?
1: Yeah. No. She's calling again because
3: harassment,
1: which is not true. So here she is on the phone, and I'm overhearing her, so I'm trying to correct her as she's spewing her lies.
4: Yeah, it's just a fan. I had to talk to you real quick.
5: I don't care.
4: I was just explaining.
5: No, it's not funny.
4: Now, man, if you're so anxious, why are you sticking around? That's my question.
5: You doing what you just did can cause people to have a different kind of reaction.
4: Well, my reaction is,
5: hello,
4: to tell the truth, is a man asked her to put her cart back.
5: Recording people.
4: She also recorded me. Very calm, very polite.
5: Narcs.
4: And
5: then which he shouldn't a person get also permission to record?
4: No, we're in public, man. That's the First Amendment.
3: No.
1: So she's like, you said, cart knocks, he's recording me, which I'm still surprised in this day and age that we get the you can't record me in public.
7: Yeah.
2: If I was the cop dispatcher, I'd be like, get off of my phone. Well, there's actual emergencies
1: happening.
2: They
1: should be doing that because she not only is she's spinning her lies, but she gets even worse here.
5: He walks up and he throws something at my car.
4: Ma'am, I slightly placed a magnet somewhere near your car. It didn't even go on your car, quite frankly.
5: He throws something at
4: me. That's not a crew. That's a lie. I showed her to it. I know it's a magnet.
5: You threw something at me, right?
4: No, ma'am, I did not, actually.
5: Because I told him I'm having an anxiety attack.
4: Yeah, and her idea is to stick around. This is so anxiety-provoking. Why are you staying around, ma'am?
5: Why would I drive with anxiety?
2: Okay.
4: Why'd you drive at all, then, today? If someone asks you to put your cart back... Because you stopped using that word.
0: I hate her so much.
2: You triggered me. Yeah, she's got to go.
8: Did you ask her, like, maybe she's in need of some D or something?
1: You know what, Menace?
3: Sounds like it.
1: So she can relax.
0: By the way, women love it when you say that.
8: Yeah.
1: Calm down.
0: Oh, I forgot to say that.
1: Calm down.
0: You just need the D down.
3: You're being a bitch.
1: Yeah, maybe sweetie.
8: You have low D.
1: What I need is, because I got to be the face of the organization, but I need like a hype man.
8: Yeah.
1: Like, yo, like if Edgar's stuck around, yo, bitch, why she's.
8: Bitch, you need some D.
0: Yeah. So what ended up happening? The cops come?
1: Possibly, because at some point the dispatcher said, kind of like, put what I was saying together and said, oh, hey, if you're really like afraid and anxious, stay in your car, dumbass.
3: Yeah.
1: So she got back in the car and I'm just standing around. Nothing's happening. So I waited, but nothing happened.
0: Okay.
1: And again, this is what we call a low priority, especially in a big city, a low priority call. So
0: as a cart narc, a low priority call.
1: Well, as a police officer.
0: Oh, the police officer. Yes. I don't know if that was like noted as a cart narc.
2: No, this is high priority.
0: In the cart narc official policy handbook.
1: So that was a first. You triggered my anxiety.
0: All right.
1: Now I met another lady in the same parking lot.
0: All right. Will you show cart narcs, Agent Sebastian?
1: And I'm going to show you just a still shot. Pay attention to this lady's outfit. What color would you say her outfit is?
8: Green.
1: And you could say I haven't touched that photo at all.
7: Yeah.
1: And you can say, is it blue? Perhaps?
0: She looks like she just green. Yeah. Came here from Munchkinland.
8: She has an entry level bag, a coach bag.
1: Okay.
3: Green on green.
0: And I'm sure it could be forced perspective or whatever, but like she's standing in front of her car, but it looks like she's no taller than the side mirror.
2: Yeah, very, she's very small.
1: It's a big SUV. You might notice she has a handicap placard in that SUV.
2: Oh, that's nice.
1: What color is that placard, would you say?
0: Blue.
1: Okay, good. So I see her leave her cart out in the middle of the walkway, and I approach her, and the same sort of thing, as I kind of like let them talk their way in or out of the process, and let's see how she responds.
9: What happened?
4: Somebody left their cart here in the walkway.
9: Oh, okay.
4: You don't know who that was, do you?
9: I don't know.
4: I thought it was some lady you looked like to me, like had a green sweatshirt on, maybe?
9: I don't know, I got on blue.
0: Oh, no, you liar.
3: Oh, yeah, I know.
0: This report.
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1: Yeah.
0: The summer concert series, the season just getting started, and we got Evanescence coming to the First Financial Credit Union Amphitheater on Tuesday, July 14th. 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You can win some free tickets.
2: That's
3: nice.
2: The best.
0: Not going to beat that. It's the best price in town.
2: Right.
0: You got a bonus chance to win. Just hit up our website, 1041theedge.com.
4: Where they were just trying to make money off. They were like
2: reposting
4: just
2: stuff.
4: Yeah.
3: With their face in the corner.
4: And they got banned for copyright infringement. They're now emailing me asking me to write TikTok on their behalf saying that they should be back on.
3: He should be allowed to continue stealing from me.
4: By the way, their TikTok username was Cartnarks Official.
1: No. What?
4: They're clearly not.
2: Liar.
4: I've gotten three emails from these liars.
0: What did you say to them?
4: Absolutely nothing at all.
2: I didn't reply.
4: Okay.
1: No. I think their username sucks, but I don't think you should like go after them for copyright.
0: Here's a question. What's the etiquette? Because I see it a lot where the top half of the screen is somebody just kind of like looking at the camera.

0: not be mad if this person was reposting her stuff because it just gets more awareness of the brand.
1: See, what's that worth?
0: That's
1: though?
0: Where it goes back to the clipping.
2: I saw
0: thing that we've talked about.
2: I saw a video. It was Charlamagne the Breakfast Club, right? Mm-hmm. And it was the same exact video. Like yeah. Where it looks like black and yellow paper has kind of been torn, and mm-hmm. the video's in the middle of it. And now instead of like the Breakfast Club logo in the center of the middle of the screen there, mm-hmm. it was like financial blah blah blah blah blah. Whatever this, yeah, whoever like was reposting, it was yeah. on their account.
0: I understand.
2: And it said the Breakfast Club there, and there was no like face in the corner, like yeah. you know, reacting or anything. They just
3: got even yeah. lazier.
0: And now yeah. the old me would be angry because like, oh man, somebody took my content and now they got 4 million views off it. But the new way of thinking of it is just it just. Increases awareness of you, even yeah. though it's somebody taking.
1: But what's that worth? Unless you, if your only value is, let's say you have a YouTube channel and someone steals your stuff and puts it on TikTok, that mm-hmm. doesn't make them go to your YouTube channel. Yeah, that just means oh,
0: no, well, it could. It
3: that's
0: could.
3: Like in I all would. The yeah. in all the like audition stuff. It used to say no payment, just meals and credit.
2: Yeah, if I okay. saw, let's say we'll use this Breakfast Club mm-hmm. thing as an example. If I mm-hmm. saw that and I go, what it says? Can I see it's Breakfast Club? It says Breakfast Club.
0: Yeah. And I thought it was entertaining and yeah, I was interested in it.
2: I would seek out more Breakfast Club stuff.
0: Mm-hmm. Yeah, and then I would find the official account. Unfortunately, you do not have one, so that's why I think you're a little upset about
1: that
0: it.
1: That being said, go to TikTok at The Cartnarks and see what you see there. Mm. You might like it.
2: Okay.
0: The Cartnarks.
2: All right. Oh,
1: check it out.
2: Hey, Greg has something to admit to Seabass.
4: Right. Yeah, and it's not.
1: I know you're gay, Greg.
4: It's not giving credit. Oh, I'm nuclear.
2: No, it's
4: gay.
2: Not credit. But
4: it's
2: you
4: not
2: know how the,
4: credit because I can he tell didn't you how this is going to
2: go.
4: Thing.
2: No, but I can tell right. you how yeah. it's going to go. It's going to go
4: totally. Okay.
1: I'm ready.
4: I'm with a couple of friends, and they had to head off to the airport. They arranged a ride through somebody they know. So this was not a car service. It was just like a family friend.
1: All right. Okay.
4: He comes to pick them up in a Cybertruck. I have seen them from the outside. I think they're hideous, but I had never seen one from the inside. Uh-huh. So before they left, I said, let me check this thing out. Mm-hmm. Got to admit, it's pretty rad.
2: Thank you.
4: The back seat. Oh, comes. Yeah. The
2: here
4: back
2: it comes.
4: Seat.
2: He's so bad.
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0: was to wait it out and see what would happen.
1: Oh, it'll God. Pass.
0: And what happened is that the kid starts puking, and it was getting worse by the minute. So they finally got the help. They ran him down to
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3: gas station.
0: Fire station.
3: Okay. Heroes.
0: Drop the firefighters were the ones who took the kid to the hospital. The cops were called. They searched the house. All four idiots arrested, taken to jail. There was one old lady living in there, and she looks super happy in her mugshot. Here she is in the bottom corner over here compared to these other trashy idiots.
1: Oh, she's so smiley.
3: Is she a teeth? Nice. She might be high still.
0: Yeah, she's got an upper deck of teeth.
3: Okay.
0: I can't tell.
3: The falsies?
0: Yeah, you can't tell on the bottom there.
2: Hard to say.
0: Yeah, but anyway, the kid is expected to make a full recovery.
1: All right.
3: Thank God. But,
0: that's from Florida, where a toddler ended up in the hospital after drinking from a sippy cup where his parents were stashing their meth. And that is today's Redneck News.
2: Here on the Woody Show.
0: I don't know what I'm supposed to
2: say. There we go.
1: Yeah, there we go.
0: Out of practice. We don't do a ton of Redneck News. Yeah, well, it's one of those things that we decided to give a rest to.
3: Yeah.
0: Keep it fun and interesting.
3: But when you get one this good.
0: When you get one like a sippy cup of meth.
3: Yeah. Gotta talk about it.
2: And the hotties and the mugshots.
0: Yep. All right, we're going to take a quick break. And then we'll come back. We'll play a round of Fat Chick, Skinny Chick. 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
14: Morgan, now our volunteer, she gets a prize just for being a good sport. Let's meet our volunteer. Let's see. Let's go to Erica. Hi, Erica.
15: Hello.
14: Hi, hey, Erica. All right. I'm already making
15: Hoy.
14: Notes. Hoy.
15: Hoy.
14: I like that. Okay.
15: 12-year listener. So
14: oh, nice. Fan of the show. Now, Erica, just to clarify for anybody who's listening, like, my God, I can't believe they're doing this.
16: They're putting her through this.
14: Did anybody drag you off the street and put a gun to your head and tell you that you had to do this?
15: Not
14: or
15: today.
14: Was this a completely voluntary thing? You signed up to play the game, correct?
15: Correct.
14: All right. Okay. Now that's settled.
17: All glad clear. We're clear.
14: All right. So we have some time. We have some time on the clock. And everybody just gets to answer or ask the questions. Please, Erica, just give us your honest answers to these questions. Fat chick... skinny chick, who wants to go first?
18: Well, speaking of pizza, describe your favorite pizza order and or what's your favorite takeout, you know, big chain pizza restaurant?
14: Yeah, the chain restaurant. So no local mom and pop places, but all the big chains.
18: Yeah, like what and why do you like on pizza?
14: Yeah, what's your go-to chain and then what's your go-to like order from that place? Stuff.
15: Caesars. Probably
14: Little Caesars.
17: Pizza.
14: Okay,
18: that's telling.
15: Yeah, their breadsticks specifically, probably like you know, garlic. You know, so
17: they're
15: hot and
17: ready.
15: Yeah, I don't really go. Yeah, and then honestly, just their basic.
14: Okay.
15: Like,
14: all right, sounds good.
15: Pizza.
18: I just can teach you how to make that.
14: All right,
18: okay. I used to work there.
14: What kind of milk do you buy?
15: Whole milk and almond milk.
17: Interesting combo.
15: Depending on, I use it for different things. Depending on, you know, what I'm using it for.
14: Okay.
19: Are you a fan of animated movies?
15: Yes.
14: How old are you?
15: I am 34.
14: 34, okay.
17: More specifically, are you a fan of anime?
15: I am a fan of anime. My husband and I just watched the Demon Slayer movie. And so.
17: Right on.
14: Okay.
17: Demon Slayer.
20: So you're married. Do you have any kids?
15: I do. I have a 1.5-year-old or 18-month-old. As some people say, yeah.
14: Okay. What do you do for a living?
15: I am a marketing manager, so desk job.
14: Okay, but did you go into the office or you work from home?
15: Hybrid. So
14: that's nice.
15: Half, yeah, first part of the week is in office, and then the last part of the week is at home.
14: What group of kids did you roll with in high school? Like, what group were you part of? Jocks, geeks, outcasts, somewhere in the middle?
15: Probably somewhere in the middle. I hung out, like, the group of people I hung out with in high school, like, we had some theater people, we had some track people, we had some, like, people from the yearbook. There wasn't, like, really a big distinction during high school. Like, there weren't, like, major groups like that, at least not that I was part of. So,
14: okay.
4: During that time period, did you shop at Hot Topic?
15: Yes, I had my emo phase for sure. In middle school, yeah.
4: Very interesting.
19: Two-part question. How long have you been married?
15: I've been married. We got married January 2024.
19: So recently. Do you still have like lots of wedding photos framed and around your house?
15: I do, yes.
14: Okay. Do you have like signs up around the house?
5: Words. Like word art?
14: Yeah, like you know, it says laundry or
5: love lives here.
14: Yeah, huh?
16: Breathe.
19: Kitchen.
15: Eat, drink. So I did probably before having a kid. Now that I have a kid, not as much like clutter. Okay. Oh. Yeah.
14: Would you rather drive or be the passenger?
15: I rather drive, I think.
5: Okay. What's your favorite footwear?
15: I have these like Croc slippers, not like the Crocs with like the holes where you put like the things in them. But they have like these little, they have like these slippers that are, you know, those like Crocs has, you know, just normal slippers.
4: Yeah,
5: right.
15: Like yeah, that's my favorite style. Shoe.
14: When's the last time?
15: Like a flip flop.
14: When's the last time you weighed yourself?
15: Oof, maybe 2 months ago.
20: Interesting. Right. And do you go to the gym or work out in any way?
15: I do, yeah. I try to go to the gym maybe, I would say on average 3 times a week.
5: Ooh. Okay.
14: Can you name a food that is considered a 0 point food in Weight Watchers?
15: It's like mostly vegetables, right? Like broccoli.
5: Right.
4: Yeah. Do you shop on Facebook Marketplace?
15: I do, yes.
4: All right.
16: Now tell us about some stuff you've gotten on there.
15: Mostly, I would probably say mostly stuff for my, daughter, like, you know, cause kids kind of burn through things and
5: smart.
15: I don't like paying full price.
5: Smart.
15: So I usually try to get like books or I think the most recent thing I got was, or like something I'm actually trying to find right now is like a play thing for her for outside. So I'm trying to get that.
16: Let me give you a hint. Yeah. Our friend Julianne found one of those on the side of the freeway.
14: Yes. Right. Picked it up.
19: It was free.
14: Picked it up.
19: Spent nothing.
15: Really part of it, yeah.
14: Did you play an instrument in high school or a sport in high school?
15: Did.
14: Oh, you did? Okay.
15: Yeah, I did both. I played flute and I played soccer. I was a goalkeeper.
5: Ooh.
4: Oh, boy.
5: What color?
4: I mean, I've been locked for a little bit.
14: Yeah,
4: but
16: we just got some.
4: I mean, we can keep on going.
16: We got some cement boots on.
5: Erica, what color is your hair?
15: Brownish black.
5: Okay, just the natural color.
16: And have you you ever had any kind of unusual piercing other than earrings?
15: Unusual piercing,
16: especially nose related.
15: No, just on my ears.
14: Okay. Are you an iPhoner or an Android person?
15: iPhone.
19: And do you wear makeup on a daily basis?
15: I wear it to work.
14: Okay.
15: Yes.
14: Okay. Have you participated in any kind of like cause-based march in the past year?
15: No.
5: No marches. Okay.
16: A marching band with the flute, but
14: I'm going over my list. Okay, got that one. When it comes to, not that you drink it all the time, but even if you do, regular soda or diet soda?
15: If I drink soda, it's usually Coke Zero.
14: Coke Zero.
16: Nice.
4: So good.
16: God, it's delish. I have one right
15: so
16: now.
15: So good.
19: Do you have any pets? Do you have any pets?
14: Good one.
15: I do have a pet. I have a dog.
19: Dog. Like a real dog or a purse dog?
15: It's a multi-poo.
5: Girl.
15: Yeah. My husband says it's our cat.
19: Yeah legal cat.
14: Are you,
15: legal cat.
14: Are you open to anal?
15: I am, yeah.
16: Nice.
14: All right, there we go. Okay.
4: We've been locked, dog.
14: You're locked?
16: You're locked?
14: Oh, he's
4: locked.
5: I'm locked.
14: You're locked?
5: Yeah. Oh, yeah.
14: Everybody's locked?
5: Locked.
14: Yeah. All right, we're locked. Okay. All right. Man. But I tell you, like, both my columns are even.
20: Are you serious?
4: Really?
14: Yeah.
4: Oh, mine is so uneven.
20: Yeah, mine's...
16: Well, let's hear what Woody's skinny column is.
14: Yeah. Okay.
4: Are we just playing it up?
14: What?
4: I said, are we just playing it up for the microphone?
14: No, I'll tell you exactly what I have in here. You want to hear what I have in each one?
20: Yeah.
4: Okay, all right.
14: So in the fat column, I have Little Caesars.
20: Yep.
14: Because Hot and Ready. You need it now. Right?
4: Yeah.
14: Anime.
20: Yep.
14: Hot Topic. Yep. Mm-hmm. She wants to drive as opposed to be the passenger princess. Croc slippers. She knew what a 0 point food was.
20: Yep.
14: Mm-hmm. She's got a young kid, so there's still a chance about like the baby wig kind of stuff. Right. Desk job, anal. Okay.
20: Yeah.
14: Right. Now, skinny side. The name Erica. I think that sounds like a skinny name.
0: Okay. Yeah, it's a pretty name.
14: Whole milk. I put the same way I do with, you know, the chicks who drink regular soda are typically skinny chicks. Yeah. All right. Fat chicks drink diet, or fat people drink diet sodas.
16: She also said almond, though.
20: Yeah.
14: She did, but, you know, the fact that she even purchases whole milk. The theater and the track kids, hanging out with them, I put that in the skinny column. She weighed herself 2 months ago. It's not really like, you know.
20: Recent, like every day.
14: Right, exactly. So it's not really top of mind. Flute, I have that as a skinny thing. She played soccer. Soccer, I mean, you're on the soccer team at all. There's a lot of running, a lot of whatever.
16: Position, bud.
14: iPhone, I have in her skinny. And she's not been in any kind of protest march.
20: What did you have? This one actually for me could go either way. What did you have for she goes to the gym 3 times a week?
14: That was a neutral.
20: Yeah, same.
14: Mm-hmm. Yeah, that was along with the Coke Zero.
20: Yeah.
14: Right there in the middle. But if I had to guess, I'm locking in skinny.
20: Mm, interesting.
14: I'm locking in skinny.
20: Oh. I started skinny but the anime, the Little Caesars, the 1.5 year old. I mean, come on, give her a break.
14: Okay.
20: The Croc slippers, I'm going fat.
14: All right. Gina says fat. Gregory.
0: I am also leaning skinny. Yours and my list were very similar, Woody. Although I did have having lots of wedding pictures around the house under my fat column.
14: Oh, you did?
0: Yeah.
14: Why?
20: I have a theory on this.
0: Once you get married and it's been a couple of years and you still have the wedding photos out, it's such a big deal to you that I think
20: is it because
0: probably
20: you're
0: probably fat?
20: Is it because you're memorializing the best you've ever looked?
0: Yeah.
14: All right, so what are you locking in on?
0: I'm going to lock it skinny.
14: Skinny, Greg. Okay. Menace.
4: Well, she sounds skinny, but pizza, fat, milk, she kind of has skinny milk, anime fat, kids fat, Hot Topic fat, marketing job fat, shoes fat, and Facebook marketplace fat.
20: Yep.
4: So going fat.
14: All right. Now, the one thing about the pizza is that we just asked her, like, what's her favorite pizza place? We didn't say, do you like pizza or you love pizza?
4: Yeah,
14: we didn't really
4: that's your go-to.
16: That's the cheapest, easiest, most carbs for your buck.
4: Yeah. Hell yeah,
14: and,
4: bro.
14: You know what?
4: And look, and ready, I support it.
14: Right. And look, all good.
0: Love it.
4: This is my lifestyle. So
14: I gotcha.
4: I feel you, girl.
14: Dude, yeah. All right. Sammy.
20: I locked in at skinny. And something that weighed very heavily on the skinny side for me was playing flute, because she doesn't want to have a big, heavy instrument. If you're little, you want the smallest one possible. And I think flute is skinny.
21: One time at band camp. Yeah.
20: And for soccer, being the goalie is skinny to me. You have to be quick. You have to dive. I know, but
22: you have to take up more space in the goal.
20: You have to be quick.
14: That goal is so big. How much more space?
20: Yeah, any soccer goalie that I have personally known has been skinny and in shape.
14: You've got to cover ground.
20: Yeah. So I'm going skinny.
14: Yeah. All right, Seabass.
16: If there were a fat position on a soccer team, what would it be?
14: Yeah,
4: but it would be the goalie.
14: But being the fattest person on the soccer team
4: in high school elementary, you're chubbing out, dude.
14: Like being the skinniest person on the Woody Show doesn't necessarily mean
20: you're real skinny.
4: You know what I mean? Yeah, but again, if you're in elementary school,
16: if you had to pick one, you guys are dancing around the point on that.
14: Okay, all right,
4: or your fullback.
16: And we were talking about the flute. Yeah, okay, but you're missing the entire fact. She was on the band to begin with. People, come on. I don't care what instrument she's playing necessarily. Okay. The only thing that really leaned itself skinny was she didn't have any stupid colored hair or stupid facial piercings.
14: Okay.
16: So which you know, hot people don't need to kind of throw things at the wall to try to look to try to distract.
14: Mm-hmm.
16: But yeah, right. This is a Fatville, USA population hurt.
14: All right.
20: Wow. Okay.
4: Jeez. Brutal.
16: But again, I support many of her lifestyle choices.
4: Yeah.
14: Yeah.
16: Like having a kid.
20: Is it
16: lovely.
20: Time?
14: Well, yeah, now we're going to find out what we got going on here. By the way, thank you, everybody, who's texting your guesses over to 22987. Ladies and gentlemen, here we go. On the count of three, ready?
0: All right, kind of.
14: One, two, three.
0: Yeah, you're in awesome shape.
22: Damn, girl.
1: Pretty good.
0: I'm jealous of your abs.
15: Before I got married, so a lot of muscle stayed on, luckily. So.
14: Yeah, like the arms. Look at her arms are toned.
22: This is shocking. Yeah, I mean, not only is she skinny, she's like
14: You're like legit fit.
22: Look at those arms.
14: Yeah.
0: She could kick my ass.
22: God damn.
14: This really is the point of this entire game.
22: Yeah. Mm-hmm.
14: You know, is that you think you have it, and you're like, oh. Totally judge a book by
0: I had it, and I had it.
14: Yeah, right. By the preference of
4: after
14: pizza.
4: Her face is covered, but you know who you look like? You look like Pete Davidson's baby mama.
22: Yeah, with like a little Hailey.
15: That is a compliment. She's
22: a little,
15: pretty.
22: Yeah, a little Hailey Bieber thrown in there.
14: Yeah. Well, Erica, thank you so much. Yeah. Appreciate you.
15: Thank you, guys. Hey, Woody.
14: Suck it.
0: Although you are standing in front of an unmade bed in this photo.
4: How dare you?
14: Maybe she just got out of it.
16: How can you be proud of that, though?
15: My husband's side of the bed.
14: Yeah. All right, Erica, hang on one second. We'll get y'all set up with your prize. Thank you for being a volunteer here for Fat Chick Skinny Chick.
0: Thanks, Erica.
22: Yeah, that was crazy.
14: All right. Yeah.
22: Mega skinny.
14: Telling you, man, I got enough gut, and it was leaning skinny. just went with that. Now, if you would like to be like Erica and win a prize just for being a volunteer here for Fat Chick Skinny Chick, you can send us an email, email@thewoodyshow.com. That's email@thewoodyshow.com, and Morgan will get back to you and get you all set up for a future round. Or you can even send us a text if you'd like, letting us know that you're interested. Send your text over to 22987. Listeners went fat on that one, too.
22: Yeah, and she's into anal.
14: Nice.
22: You know what?
14: Good for her.
22: Yeah.
14: Good for her is
22: good for
14: right.
22: Her.
0: Yeah. I think tonight would be a good night for that.
14: We're gonna take a quick break. More Woody Show's next. Hang on.
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2: All right, so here is something that goes under the headline, stuff we waste our time on.
3: Okay.
2: There's so many things like, why did we spend time even talking about this or debating this? Or there was a meeting and they decided X, Y, Z at the office was going to be the way it was going to be. And like, we have so many other things that we could be allocating our time and resources to. And I keep seeing this story pop up. The state of Washington is getting ahead of the curve. And they just passed a new law regarding microchips. The future of tech is around the corner, and some people are worried about their employer eventually forcing them to wear a microchip somewhere in their body. The state, however, has already taken action and banned the use of companies forcing their employees to implant microchips under the skin.
4: Okay.
2: Like
3: heroes.
2: Who?
5: Yeah. Okay.
6: We're getting ahead of the game.
2: Okay, I understand there are tracking things. Like they have something in the work truck that you have to drive around.
3: Computer.
2: Or your computer. Things like that. Like, I'm sorry, microchip. but working here at XYZ Corporation, we're going to have to put this microchip under your skin. Yeah. Get the F out of here.
4: No, that's insane.
2: No one's going to, for what it's worth, it doesn't sound like anybody in the state was actually doing this or even proposing it, but they decided to take the time to ban it proactively.
5: Just in case.
4: Heroes.
2: One state official says, you would think this is something from The Onion.
4: Right.
2: It's a real story. Look it up. One state official said, we don't want to have to try and clean up an impossible mess after it's too late, so we're getting ahead of the problem. Yeah, okay. I'd say. Okay.
6: You know, you could earn yourself some points, Woody, that you'd say that right here, right now, that none of us will have to wear blood plugs that track our locations. Yeah.
2: True.
4: Do you promise?
2: Right. Yep, that's a promise.
4: Oh, you have your word.
2: That's the promise. For as long as the Woody Show is a thing, nobody who works the show
3: though.
2: Will ever be required to wear a butt plug that has a microchip for tracking.
4: You are a saint.
6: Head of the curve.
2: That's right. Uh-huh. All right, 877-44-WOODY. 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

0: Greg's like, hey, so I got this unpopular opinion.
1: Right.
0: And I wanted to talk to you about it before we went on the air with it.
1: Right, because
0: you know what? It's what I've never heard before. I'll be honest
2: with you. Yeah, same.
3: Really?
0: Did he tell you what it is?
2: Yeah, because he's been very nervous about this.
1: I've been nervous, but that's why. But to be fair with Gina as well, I gave you the caveat too.
2: Yeah.
1: So.
0: Now, because Morgan's got one.
4: Yeah,
1: I'm dying,
4: I don't
1: to hear it.
4: Mine's
1: but
4: Morgan's, as serious as Greg.
0: But also, Morgan is unashamed.
4: Right.
1: That's true.
4: I stay with unpopular.
3: Greg has shame.
0: I took a guess about what it was going to be, but I'm like, there's no way he'd be on the fence about this one.
1: Okay. Well,
0: because he was talking about his mac and cheese thing, Greg.
1: Oh, yeah.
0: Like he said,
1: I'll
0: hate to break it to you.
1: I'll die on that hill.
0: I hate to break it to you, but the mac and cheese that has the sauce instead of the powder is superior.
1: By a million percent.
0: Velveeta is superior to Kraft.
2: The one with the squeezy packet?
1: A trillion percent better.
3: So high.
0: I agree with Greg.
1: So my God, the powder stuff.
3: The powder hits harder.
2: It does. I'm with Menace.
1: Yeah. I'll never buy it again.
3: Shout out Kraft.
0: It's because you guys are trashy buds.
3: Yeah. So good.
0: No, I'm kidding. I do like both. To me, the Kraft mac and cheese and the Velveeta style mac and cheese, they're two different things. It's like comparing New York style pizza to Chicago deep dish.
2: Right. Yep. And one comes with shells and one comes with elbow macaroni.
3: And one is really better.
0: No, but I feel like those are two different things.
2: Yeah.
0: It's like how Easy Mac is different than the stuff that you make where you boil the noodles and add all the stuff.
2: You're a real chef.
0: Yeah.
4: Well, what happened if we did both?
2: Oh.
0: What do you mean?
4: The powder and the sauce.
1: Yeah.
4: Dude,
0: that'd be
4: good.
0: No.
1: The last few times I had the powder, I thought maybe my taste buds broke because it would taste like plain pasta. It was. That's far
2: too. You got a bad hit.
0: Yeah,
1: I'll die on that hill though, I have no shame about that.
0: So that's maybe an unpopular opinion with people like Menace, and Sammy,
1: right?
2: But that ain't nothing.
4: No, that's not your big one.
1: I can live with.
3: Okay,
1: but the thing is, the caveat is unless you work in a big city. Where you have skyscrapers, or you're out in the wilderness, those get the exemption. But otherwise, if you're a small town fireman, and people are like, "Oh, you're a hero, and your job is so dangerous," I don't agree with that because here's why: if you roll up to a house fire, right, and it's just a town, it's not a skyscraper, it's just a town. You jump out of the truck, you get your hose, you aim the hose at the fire on the house, and you're standing there with the hose. Awesome. The other day,
4: are you serious?
1: I had an issue with my sprinkler system.
0: I had to add some context for Greg, but go ahead.
1: Which you swayed me on that, Woody. Yeah. But the other day, I was having an issue with my sprinkler system, and in my backyard, there's this steep hill, so I had to use the hose to water some of the plants. And I'm standing there with my hose, getting to the top of the hill.
4: Look at me, I'm a fireman.
1: And that's what I thought.
4: This is easy.
1: I'm a fireman right now. That's what firemen do.
0: They go into the structure. They fight the fire. They pull people out. There's firefighters. Yeah. This is some of the stuff I told Greg. I'm like, it's mega dangerous.
3: A fire is a fire.
0: Like, they wouldn't even need to get like their gear on if it was just stand 100 foot away with a hose.
1: That's
0: like,
1: valid.
0: They go up on the roof. They cut to vent the roof.
1: That's valid.
0: Collapse. Like that's how a lot of these guys end up dying. Smoke
1: totally
0: inhalation.
1: Valid. Yeah.
0: Where do you think that comes from? From standing there with a hose and squirting it toward the fire?
1: I watched Rescue Me, Woody. That was about firefighters. And they would fall through ceilings and roofs. And it was.
0: Yeah, so what do you think
1: that
0: was?
1: So that is very scary. I agree.
0: But I'm saying in real life, like they do that.
1: Right, of course they do.
3: Just because the buildings are bigger?
0: If there's a house fire, they get up on the roof and they vent the roof.
3: I'm on your side, Woody. I'm just saying, like, a fire is a fire to me. But I'm asking Greg, just because the buildings are bigger, they're more of a hero.
1: Yes.
4: I get where Greg's coming from.
1: Because if you're going into a skyscraper and you're on the 42nd floor, obviously that's more dangerous than standing on a sidewalk with a hose going, psh.
2: Well, and like, I think that's the distinction. You're thinking one goes in and one stays out.
1: And going in, obviously, you just walk near a campfire and you feel the heat. So obviously going into a fire, scary AF.
3: Yeah.
1: But if you're going on one of those...
0: Yeah, what do you think? The oxygen tanks and the masks and all that stuff before?
1: I totally get that.
0: For being 200 feet away?
1: I totally get that.
4: You're only a hero if you go in, is what
1: you're
4: saying.
1: If you go in.
4: Okay.
1: Thank you.
2: Okay, we've now clarified.
3: Small town firefighters never go inside buildings.
1: Maybe they do. But if you... And sometimes they get on those... what do you call it? A cherry picker? Like those ladders with the basket. And then they go up. And then they go do the hose from there. Okay.
4: From safety.
1: When I watered my lawn the other day, I was a firefighter.
0: So wait, let me see if I have, using Greg's own logic and things that he has actually said.
2: Okay.
1: And it's a bit scattered, I agree.
0: Okay, so firefighter, not brave and heroic.
1: You're overlooking person the caveat.
0: Person who poops at work.
1: Oh, yeah, like a Navy SEAL.
0: Firefighter, not brave or heroic.
1: No, you're totally twisting it.
2: Someone who eats at a diner alone.
0: Yeah. No, somebody who comes to rescue Greg from a bug or butterfly.
1: Oh, my hero.
0: Hero.
4: Did you call the firefighters when you had a bug in the house one time?
1: I did. Well, okay. No, I did not.
4: Somebody did.
3: Oh, that's a caveat.
4: Are they heroes in that instance?
1: They would have been, yes.
4: Okay.
1: Because they're entering the danger. And you're overlooking my caveats. Uh-huh. If you go in, of course that's dangerous.
2: Yeah.
1: Just, you could burn yourself on a stove like Gina's done 8,000 times.
2: Oh my God, I'm like
1: that's
2: a zebra.
1: Dangerous. Ovens are dangerous. Fires are dangerous, of course. But when you're standing 100 feet away and aiming a hose at it, all right, cool. Like, no. Hey, honey, I risked my life today. No, you stood there with a hose.
3: I would argue bigger cities have more fire preparation, and like even these modern buildings that the skyscrapers have like all these systems in place to help fight fires that would help the firefighter versus somebody in a small town.
0: All right, Greg, here we go. Mm-hmm. Come do a ride along with us, Greg.
2: That would be very cool.
1: I've always wanted to.
5: Greg, I would like to say, you understand that firefighters, when they go on the scene of a fire, are working as a team, correct? So, like, it's this guy's job who's standing on the cherry picker to do that job to help protect the other ones who are going in. Like, they're all working together, so everyone's job is equally as important when they're on the scene.
1: Yes, I understand that.
3: But he thinks location, you're not as much of a hero.
2: Well, you're basic. I mean, this is kind of basic, like, math. Like, closer you are to a fire, yes, scarier it is.
1: Yes.
2: If you're sitting on the other side of the street,
1: yes,
2: not as scary.
1: Right.
0: Well, that's Greg's unpopular opinion.
1: Very.
0: He was wrestling.
1: But Morgan kind of gets it. I see it in your eyes.
4: I do kind of get it, but I think that you were so nervous to even bring this up that I thought it was going to be like 10 times worse. Yeah.
0: What did you think it was going to be?
4: Oh, God. I thought it was going to be about...
3: Well, I think there's more of a hot take, and you brought it up before. I don't know if you want to bring it up again, but your whole thing on AIDS was way hotter.
4: Oh, let's hear this.
0: This was years ago.
1: Yeah, this is when AIDS was
3: hot.
5: The 80s?
3: That was way hotter than
0: this
3: fire
0: was Greg's. We did an unpopular opinion segment like 2007.
3: Yeah.
0: I'm not even kidding.
1: It was.
0: It was probably like 2006, 2007.
2: And you never forgot.
1: It was very, very, very simple and easy to remember.
0: Now, keep in mind, we also were doing the show. We were based in San Francisco.
3: Yeah.
1: Right in the heart of San Francisco.
3: This was, I would say,
1: but it's not
3: unpopular opinion.
1: I think today it's not even a hot take. It's just a logical take. The A in AIDS stands for acquired.
0: Yeah.
1: So don't acquire it. There's ways to not acquire it.
4: I mean, it makes sense.
2: You kind of can't argue with
0: simple.
2: That.
0: Yeah,
1: simple.
0: Just don't.
1: You can't. It stands for acquired. Don't acquire it. There are ways to not acquire it.
0: Yeah, like don't get cancer.
1: Remember back in the...
4: It's acquired.
1: That's totally different. Yeah. That's totally
2: different. If there was sex cancer.
1: Yeah, if it was... Yeah. Exactly.
6: Would it be considered a preservative? Genetically?
7: Oh, modified.
8: Genetically modified.
6: Menace?
9: Origin? Maybe?
6: Yes. Exactly right. The Woody Show.
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0: yeah. lead the way.
1: I'm happy to follow this one.
2: You're welcome.
0: It's a nice wide path.
1: Yeah, right. Yes. Yeah. Thank you, Greg. You're so welcome. We should kill all of these people.
3: Oh.
1: I'm just kidding. Oh. mine is, this goes back to Tyra Banks. We all know Tyra Banks, right?
3: Oh, yes. Sure.
1: From that show, America's Next Top Model. Mm-hmm. Unpopular opinion in the room. I love that new documentary about it. I mm-hmm. thought it was super interesting. Mm-hmm. But my hot take is, I don't think Tyra Banks is a bad person. I think she was doing the best she could with what she had. I think she did a good job for most of those girls. I don't think we should hate her. I think all the internet hate of like, oh, she never apologizes. She's narcissistic. No, she's not. She apologized at least once in the documentary.
4: Yeah, she apologized once. And
1: you guys don't like her apology. That's not her problem.
4: I don't think I disagree with you at all on like, any of that. I just think like she was trying to make a good show.
1: Right. And from her background as like one of the first black, you know, not super tiny models who was treated the way she was treated, I think her intentions were good. I think there were some times she didn't make the best decision, but we're human. And then looking back, she made one of the most popular reality shows of all time.
3: Well, you know who totally agrees with you, which if anyone's going to take this take, we have to listen to her, is the Cycle One winner, Adrienne Curry, who got crazy screwed by Tyra. And she's like, why are people making her apologize? If she doesn't want to apologize, get over it.
0: How does everybody know so much about this? I know who Tyra Banks is.
4: It was a big deal. On Netflix popular. For okay. the past
2: with,
4: couple weeks.
2: But, you, Woody,
1: but even yeah. just back but, in the day before everything got super PC, like, what did she do wrong?
4: Well, here's the thing. This is where people are going to have the argument. And this is where I kind of have like a gray area with it. It's a lot of people that like desperately want opportunity that come from absolutely nothing. Right. And then so they're willing to do anything. And the producers of the show know that.
1: Right.
4: And they then so they put that. Them, so they exploit them and put them in those situations. And, but at the end of the day, even though you are extremely vulnerable and you come from nothing, you have nothing, you still have the final decision to do something or not.
1: You chose to go on right. that show.
4: Yeah, and so that's why I have the gray area. Yeah.
5: Right, and to Menace's point, Tyra, there was no rhyme or reason. There was one girl who was in it who had gap teeth and she made her close it and they fixed her teeth and was like, you know, your teeth suck and you need to do this. And she didn't want to do it. Now she's stuck with the new teeth that Tyra gave her. And the very next season, a girl who had gap teeth, they were like, oh my gosh, it's so beautiful. We love the gap in your teeth.
0: Greg, you know what this is like to me? I don't know if you can agree with this. Mm-hmm. Have you ever been the one friend hanging out with a group of people, but they're all, that's like a different friend group. You're kind of like the outside.
2: Yeah.
0: And they're having a conversation about people and things, maybe situations. They're all very much, yeah. you know.
3: So I told in Michelle. The
4: but take it. Yeah. But take away.
0: But you're sitting there like with your beer going.
4: Oh, yeah. Yeah. Yeah. But take away like Tyra Banks, take away everything. Take away like what the show name is or anything.
1: Right.
4: It's just the situation I had. Like people again, come from nothing. They have an opportunity to be on a television show. And
1: now you have trauma? Like, get over it. There yeah. you go.
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0: You used to be able to go to Spencer's and get the McLovin Spencer's driver's license.
1: Yeah.
0: You might as well just be able to go and just, it doesn't even matter. Like, what's the point of even having one or showing one? If you can just put whatever you want on there, you can live your life. And I should have prefaced earlier. You can live your life however you want. I don't care. It's not about that. It's the point of the ID.
2: Yeah.
0: Right?
1: Well, I have two questions. First of all, as a woman, I know I'm not alone that I have not put my accurate weight on my license since I was probably 16 years old. Do we all have to start doing that?
3: Yeah, we got to step
1: on
3: a
1: scale.
3: Don't
1: like that.
4: Yeah, and men, are you being honest about your height on your driver's license?
1: Don't like it. Stop taking people's word for it. But here's my question about that, because I get what you're... Yeah.
0: Like, if let's just say like a super chunk walks into the DMV, right?
2: Uh-huh.
0: And puts down that they're 140 pounds.
1: Yeah.
0: Right.
1: I'm 87 pounds.
0: Right. And someone put, like, will they let them walk out
1: That's
0: of there
1: a
0: with
1: good
0: that?
1: Question.
2: That's a great
0: they go,
2: question.
0: This can
1: just kind of give you the look. You want to try that again?
0: Yeah.
1: Give that another pass.
0: Yeah, that's a legit point. I'm wondering, is there something like when they are, do they, because they always look up at you and like when they're checking the, you
1: is,
0: know.
1: Is that your eye color? Is that
0: correct.
1: Your hair color?
0: So I'm wondering, is that what they're doing?
1: That's a good question. Yeah, well, my other question would be if you live your, say a woman, say a man lives his life 24 hours a day looking like a woman, isn't the point of the driver's license to be, to show what you currently look like so they can find you if they need you? So
0: I mean, the picture would look like that. Yeah,
1: true.
3: Depends on how
0: it's
3: hot
0: not
3: you
0: about
3: are.
0: Like, quote, you can wear whatever style or whatever.
1: Right, but I just like, mean like if you're trying to reflect who you're looking for at that moment, wouldn't that be more reflective of who you're looking for?
3: Yeah,
1: because you're looking for someone who looks like
0: the,
1: a woman.
0: The picture, but like we're talking about the information on the
3: your hair color could be totally different. Everything.
0: Right.
3: Yeah. Yeah.
1: Well, your hair color is still on there.
2: For anybody, though.
3: Yeah, but your hair color could say it's brown, but it could be bleach blonde.
0: So, but I guess the point is we have to make a decision. Do IDs matter at all?
3: I think what the real ID just like, you know, verifies basically like your where you live and then also like some other like
0: work history kind
3: of stuff.
0: I'm saying, but like when you go in for even a basic, before a basic driver's license, you had to bring
2: all that same
0: Utility bill to prove all these other different things. But there are certain things you just like,
2: Yeah, well, that will overlook. Yeah.
0: But anyway, so like when this comes, again, I don't really truly care, but when they have this as the law, I go, all right, I don't have a problem with that.
1: Mm-hmm.
0: You know?
3: Yeah, I think that's kind of going to go away with facial recognition.
0: 877-44-WOODY. 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We'll be right back.
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2: Yeah.
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0: shouldn't get anything more than a bad.
1: The other thing is too, and I've experienced this a couple times here recently at the building here at the radio station. We're on the fifth floor. Elevator etiquette, like you shouldn't have to tell people, like, let people exit the elevator before you get on the elevator.
2: Oh my God, people still don't learn that?
3: Literally considered making pamphlets to and just get, here's the deal. Actually,
1: you know, the Staples loves him. You know, like where you go, like Kinko.
2: Keeping him in business.
3: I prefer FedEx Office. Thank you.
1: FedEx Office. Yeah, they
3: not as possible. Could be.
1: Yeah, he's got a frequent shopper card.
3: It would give a diagram of how, like, people in smaller spaces need to go out to the larger space before you in the larger space come into the smaller space, because they have one way out and you have plenty of room to wait for them.
2: Which is something you would have to teach to a 4-year-old.
4: Yeah, but there's a door right there. Yeah. Like, you could walk out.
1: Hold the door. If someone's right behind
2: there.
1: Like, you know, even though you didn't make eye contact, you know someone is right behind you. Mm-hmm.
3: Let me say this. I agree, of course, but I think we have two long holders. We have people who, if you're all the way down the hall,
2: that's when it's awkward.
3: That's awkward. Now I got to, like, pretend
2: to
3: rush.
2: Wait for half an hour until you reach where I am.
1: My rule is, if I've made eye contact, I'm holding the door.
2: Yeah.
1: But if I know someone's right behind me, yes, I will hold the door without the eye contact. Mm-hmm. But if I've made eye contact, I will hold.
3: Especially man for man, unacceptable.
2: That's embarrassing.
1: Some other etiquette tips, man, everybody should know by now. Cover your mouth when you cough or you sneeze.
5: Okay.
2: Or yawn.
4: That has gone out the window.
1: Yawn.
4: Yeah. Sure.
2: You don't cover your mouth when you yawn?
5: Just because it's unsightly?
2: Yeah. Like in public, I will.
1: Headphones, always. No exceptions. Don't play music, watch videos, or take calls on speakerphone.
5: The worst offenders are parents who give their kids phones and iPads.
1: Yeah.
5: What is wrong with them?
1: Also, feet don't go on seats.
6: Oh.
2: Yeah.
6: I have feet on
2: pretty
6: the seat. Yeah, I have my feet on the seat right now and all the time.
2: But that's your seat.
5: That's how I'm sitting.
1: Are your shoes on?
6: Yes.
1: Oh, see.
5: But that's the side of the foot.
1: Not acceptable.
6: Yeah. It is the side of the foot, but my feet rarely touch the ground when I'm in a chair. It's so uncomfortable to sit and have my feet dangle, so they end up on the seat.
1: I had to tell a grown-ass person, a friend of mine who was over at the house, who had their shoes, their sneakers, up on my couch.
6: Oh, what?
5: Okay. Yeah.
1: And I'm like,
4: how stupid is this person?
7: That is pretty, wild.
1: Put the feet down.
2: That's gross.
4: What?
5: Was this an adult?
1: Yeah.
5: And how did you say it?
1: I'm like, get your goddamn shoes off my couch.
2: Yeah. Is this somebody we know?
1: Yes.
4: No.
3: Did they? Were they raised in a barn?
2: Yeah, right.
3: Yeah. Did they have no parents?
2: Are they a legal caveman?
4: Hammered?
2: Are you writing it down?
4: Yeah.
2: Oh my.
4: Oh wow.
2: Not surprised.
1: Does that make sense?
2: Not surprised.
5: Damn.
2: Oh god.
5: That's crazy.
1: Makes sense.
8: Yep. Absolutely makes sense.
9: The world is my oyster. Exactly. I can do whatever I want to.
2: It revolves around me.
1: Shouldn't have to tell people, but I guess we do. Return borrowed stuff in the same condition or better.
2: Yeah. I've done that so many times where I've loaned stuff and they return it broken and the response is, my bad.
1: But even there used to be a rule at the radio station, like when you were done with your shift, you straighten the studio up.
5: You put it back.
1: You push the chair in.
2: Some pig.
1: You put the pens.
8: Down.
1: You put the pens back in the cup. Or whatever. And there'd be like, but inevitably, the next day that I would come in, like, did you use a different pen for every time you needed a pen?
2: Right?
1: Everywhere.
2: I would put the mics at right angles. And
1: everywhere.
2: Yeah, just push in the chairs.
1: Yeah, clean up after yourself.
8: I'm bad at that.
1: Like in public, just communal areas, to clean up after yourself. Be on time or communicate if you're not going to be on time. Let them know, I'm running a little bit late. Please, thank you, excuse me. Especially at stores.
2: Gone.
1: Why am I the one, not apologizing, why am I the one going, thanks, appreciate it.
5: Yeah.
1: Have a good one.
2: And they say nothing.
1: Yeah, just, I don't know, man. Eat with your mouth closed.
3: Menace.
4: What?
1: Eat with your mouth closed. This one's also menace.
4: How do I put stuff in my mouth?
3: Thank you.
1: Not stopping suddenly while walking in a crowd of people.
2: Oh, I hate that. No spatial awareness at all.
1: 877-44-WOODY. 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
23: 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I used to go to this bar.

0: Yeah, boy.
1: He goes around to the parking lots all over this world. He's done international.
0: Yep.
1: Mm-hmm. Yeah. It's not just domestic. And he just tries to get people to do the right thing. And they'll argue with them. Sometimes they try to swing or they pull, you know, some type of weapon.
0: That's right. I'm a highly trained secret agent. It's fine.
1: Yeah. But he is ready. He's got his magnets. He's got his bulletproof vest, his aviator shades.
0: Yep.
1: And what has he got for us this time in this round of Woody Show Cartnarks?
0: Guys, we got some brand new excuses.
2: Oh,
3: sweet.
2: Oh,
0: wow. So I want you to, I approached this lady and I wasn't quite sure about this lady because what I'll do is I'll be walking around and I'll kind of see people as they're leaving the store and I'll say, oh, there's one person going that way. Maybe I'm following someone else going another way. At a distance, I'm not mm-hmm. you know, creeping, just observing them from a distance.
1: Sure.
0: So I see this one lady leave, and then I see her she goes behind her car where I can't see her, and then she gets in her car. So I'm like, oh, she must have left her cart, because otherwise I would have seen her push it out.
3: Yeah.
0: So notice how I approach her just with that question. Notice that's all I'm walking up. I'm not pounding on her vehicle. I'm not screaming at her.
1: Curiosity.
0: Just, hey, mm-hmm. is this your cart? Let's right. follow that.
4: What is this? Let's keep poodle.
5: What?
4: You didn't see who left the cart here, did you?
5: So you're coming to me to tell me that I'm leaving a cart?
4: I was saying, did you see who did it?
5: No.
4: Was it you?
5: And what is this?
4: My name is Agent Sebastian with Cartnarks. Oh, I think it was you, actually.
5: No, it wasn't me.
4: Okay, good, good, good. Where's your...
5: If you harass me, it's going to be a serious problem. That's crazy.
4: I'm just asking.
3: Oh, boy.
5: You walked up to me like that.
4: Right, right. Yeah, I'm very polite.
3: All right. On your legs? Yeah. Like, how else do you walk?
0: Yeah. You approached me, yeah.
3: What?
0: Slowly, you know how, and calmly.
1: You know how people use literally incorrect?
3: Uh-huh. Oh, yes.
1: Okay. I've noticed not everything is crazy.
2: Uh-huh. True.
1: People say that, dude, that's crazy.
0: And not everything is harassment.
2: Not
0: either.
2: Everyone is getting harassed.
0: Exactly.
2: Thank you.
0: Exactly. Yeah. There's that. I always, because I get that. That's probably the number one complaint I get, like about the illegality of Cartnarks, which is legal, is that, oh, you're harassing. No, take a second. Google what people who are arrested for harassment are. It is stalking. It is repeated, you know, threats. It's violence.
2: Yeah.
0: Right. It's things of that nature.
1: Yeah.
0: So, okay. Already, again, she's already throwing accusations at me, and you heard me. I didn't cut anything out there. I'm like, hey, is this your cart? So that raises my Cartnark senses that, oh, this is her cart. Things are going on. But she maybe she won't be so defensive. We'll find out.
4: And if it wasn't you, I apologize for making that guess. So thank you for clarifying the situation. If indeed that's true. Now, you're very angry for some reason, though. Which
5: I'm angry because I didn't know why you were approaching me.
4: Oh, I asked you about who left the cart. I asked you.
5: You pointed at me and pointed at the cart.
4: And I said, hey, is this yours? What's wrong with the question?
5: You're somebody approaching me.
4: Right.
5: A woman.
4: Literally, the first thing I said to you was why I was approaching you.
5: But
4: was,
5: my window is up. You approach me like you.
4: But I didn't knock.
5: Me.
4: I didn't bang on the window. I think you might have done it. So I'm giving you a magnet, actually.
5: Don't give me anything. No, not for anything on my car.
0: Oh.
1: Oh,
3: you approached me as a woman.
0: So as a woman, again, but my window was up, so I couldn't hear you, which is why. And then you gestured at the cart. Yeah, I gestured at the cart because your window was up, and I was trying to gesture as to what, like, I'm doing everything she wants me to do. Wow.
2: She's responding to you like you used a battering ram.
0: Right, yeah. And I explained to her, asked you a calm question and gestured in a calm manner. Again, I didn't scream, didn't bang. That's not good enough for her.
3: Wow.
0: So I pull out the magnet and I kind of like leave it over the corner of her car. And it.
2: Oh, they love that.
0: Well, here's the thing. Because she did do a little pull away move, as you heard there, it did drop on the ground.
3: Oh, man, I thought it was going to stick to the car as it went by.
1: Also, is that kind of like you don't want a flag to touch the ground?
2: Like, it's like so
1: the
2: holy.
1: Yeah, the car.
0: Yeah. So
1: is there any kind of special procedure for?
2: Yeah.
3: So
2: yeah.
3: I thought it'd be like
1: like a kid touching the elf,
3: or like bullfighting with a cape. Like, yeah, got the magnet, and then the car just goes through.
0: Right.
3: It.
0: So far I've not done anything to her, but she's in her car and driving, so she should leave. Or she could get out to argue some more.
2: Oh.
0: Let's see what happens.
5: Are you serious?
4: Well, ma'am, I'm serious about the carts.
5: No, you see what you just...
4: What did I just do?
5: You could... No.
4: No what?
5: Do you know, like, I have a medical condition, anxiety. What you did is you just triggered me.
3: Wait.
2: You triggered her anxiety.
1: Oh, God, I hate her.
6: Anxiety.
2: If harassed and triggered.
0: I would not... If I were writing this as a sketch, I would not do that because it's too obvious and too cliche.
3: Yes. Totally.
0: And by the way... Guess what that is, Menace? That's therapy talking.
6: Yeah.
0: That is therapy talking.
2: No,
0: therapy.
2: You know what? Can I push back on that?
6: It's like Spider-Man shooting.
2: No. Yes. That's not therapy talk. That's Instagram therapy.
0: Yeah, but that's what we've been, Menace and I have been saying. Is
2: I agree with.
0: Therapy has become such the default that it has spilled out into society and infected everything.
2: That sucks. Yeah.
0: So she has anxiety, and I triggered her by, asking a polite question and motioning at her car with a magnet.
2: Yeah, but you're a man.
3: She didn't specify her medical condition.
0: That's true. She is, as a woman. Mm-hmm. Now, at this point, a guy has stopped, and I'm watching this dude like videotaping the whole thing. I'm like, oh, there's a fan. So I got to go talk to the fan.
1: I thought you were like a Captain Save-A-Ho.
2: Yeah,
0: I love when this happens because it pisses off the perpetrator so much that I have support. So a quick detour with the fan.
4: Let me talk to this guy real quick.
7: Agent Sebastian.
4: Yes, sir. What's your name?
7: Edgar, man.
4: Nice to meet you, Edgar.
7: Nice to meet you, man. It's crazy, man.
4: She says she has anxiety, so she can't take her card back.
7: Thanks
4: for stopping. Appreciate it.
7: You got another one for my buddy?
4: Yes, absolutely I do. Yeah. Yes, absolutely.
0: Give him stickers, yeah.
2: She's probably seething.
0: She is seething, and she's on the phone with the cops.
3: Yeah, I was
8: wondering why she was waiting around for you.
3: So she was waiting while you talked to Edgar.
0: Right. So not only did she stop and get out when the magnet hit the ground, so then yell at me more about her triggered anxiety.
1: Was she calling because you littered?
0: Yeah. No. She's calling again because
1: harassment,
0: which is not true. So here she is on the phone, and I'm overhearing her, so I'm trying to correct her as she's spewing her lies.
4: Yeah, it's just a fan. I had to talk to you real quick.
5: I don't care.
4: I was just explaining.
5: No, it's not funny.
4: Now, man, if you're so anxious, why are you sticking around? That's my question.
5: You doing what you just did can cause people to have a different kind of reaction.
4: Well, my reaction is,
5: a man asked her to put her cart back. Recording people.
4: She also recorded me. Very calm, very polite.
5: Narcs.
4: Which
5: he shouldn't a person get also permission to
4: No, we're in public, man. That's the First Amendment.
0: So she's like, you said, cart knocks, he's recording me, which I get that.
2: Cart knocks.
0: I'm still surprised in this day and age that we get the you can't record me in public.
8: Yeah.
2: If I was the cop dispatcher, I'd be like, get off of my phone. Well, there's actual emergencies
0: happening.
2: They should
0: be doing that because she not only is she's spinning her lies, but she gets even worse here.
5: He walks up and he throws something at my car.
4: Ma'am, I slightly placed a magnet somewhere near your car. It didn't even go on your car, quite frankly.
5: He throws something at
4: me. That's not a crew. That's a lie. I showed her to it. I know it's a magnet.
5: You threw something at me, right?
4: No, ma'am, I did not, actually.
5: Because I told him I'm having an anxiety attack.
4: Yeah, and her idea is to stick around? This is so anxiety-provoking. Why are you staying around, ma'am?
5: Why would I drive with anxiety?
2: Okay.
4: Why'd you drive at all, then? If someone asks you to put your cart back... because you stopped using that word.
1: I hate her so much.
0: Triggered me.
2: Yeah, she's got to go.
6: Did you ask her, like, maybe she's in need of some D or something?
0: You know what, Menace?
3: Sounds like it.
0: So she can relax.
1: By the way, women love it when you say that.
6: Yeah.
1: Calm down.
0: Calm down.
1: You just need the D down.
3: You're being a bitch.
6: Yeah, maybe sweetie. You have low D.
0: What I need is, because I got to be the face of the organization, but I need like a hype man.
6: Yeah.
0: Like, if Edgar's stuck around, bitch, why she?
6: Bitch, you need some D.
1: Yeah. So what ended up happening? The cops come?
0: Possibly, because at some point, the dispatcher said, kind of like, put what I was saying together and said, oh, hey, if you're really like afraid and anxious, stay in your car, dumbass.
3: Yeah.
0: So she got back in the car and I'm just standing around. Nothing's happening. So I waited, but nothing happened.
1: Okay.
0: And again, this is what we call a low priority, especially in a big city, a low priority call. So
1: as a cart narc, a low priority call.
0: Well, as a police officer.
1: Oh, the police officer. Yes. I don't know if that was like noted as a cart narc.
2: No, this is high priority.
1: And the cart narc official policy handbook.
0: So that was a first. You triggered my anxiety.
1: All right.
0: Now I met another lady in the same parking lot.
1: All right. Will he show cart narcs, Agent Sebastian?
0: And I'm going to show you just a still shot. Pay attention to this lady's outfit. What color would you say her outfit is?
6: Green.
0: And you could say, I haven't touched that photo at all.
8: Okay. Yeah,
0: and you can say, is it blue?
1: She looks like she just green. Came here from Munchkinland.
6: She has an entry level bag, a coach bag.
1: Okay. Green on green. And I'm sure it could be forced perspective or whatever, but like she's standing in front of her car, but it looks like she's no taller than the side mirror.
2: Yeah, she's very small.
0: It's a big SUV. You might notice she has a handicap placard in that SUV.
8: Nice.
0: What color is that placard, would you say?
1: Blue.
0: Okay, good. So I see her leave her cart out in the middle of the walkway. And I approach her, and the same sort of thing, is I kind of like let them talk their way in or out of the process, and let's see how she responds.
9: What happened?
4: Somebody left their cart here in the walkway.
9: Oh, okay.
4: You don't know who that was, do you?
9: I don't know.
4: I thought it was some lady you looked like to me, like had a green sweatshirt on, maybe?
9: I don't know, I got on blue.
3: Oh, no, you liar.
1: Oh, yeah, I know.
10: Whitener wins, or
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0: TikTok on their behalf saying that they should be back on.
1: He should be allowed to continue stealing from me.
0: By the way, their TikTok username was Cartnark's official.
2: No, no.
0: They're clearly not.
3: Liar.
0: I've gotten three emails from
4: What did you say to them?
0: Absolutely nothing at all.
4: I didn't reply. Okay.
2: No. I mean, I think their username sucks, but I don't think you should like go after them for copyright.
4: Here's a question. What's the etiquette? Because I see it a lot where the top half of the screen is somebody just kind of like looking at the camera while the original video
0: is actually
4: playing.
0: Good.
1: Yeah. They're just stealing content.
5: Or
1: reaction
5: commenting
1: videos.
5: Or,
2: that's not reaction. They're not even reacting. Yeah, they're just taking content.
1: Yeah, they're just stealing content because now it's on their account.
0: Well, here's
1: get the credit.
4: So what's the etiquette there?
0: The law.
3: What's the law?
0: The law is that you're fair use, which is what they'll claim. I'm using this because I'm adding commentary and otherwise transforming. They have to be a transformative work that is not a substitution for the original.
1: But
0: in the case like this, you clearly have seen the whole video. Mm. They haven't added any meaningful commentary or transformation. So it is a direct substitution for the video. Therefore,
4: I see it a lot.
1: Yeah, they'll just nod and point to it.
2: I think it's up to the person that created the original content, how they feel about it. Now, I'm saying that the way that you think about it, Seabass, is kind of old thinking of the copyright. Now, I know you're angry because you don't have your official account.
0: But the other thing, too, I'm not on TikTok officially, really.
2: You know, if you were, though, I would not be mad if this person was reposting her stuff because it just gets more awareness of the brand.
0: But see, what's that worth?
2: That's where it goes back to the clipping. We've talked about.
4: I saw a video. It was Charlamagne, The Breakfast Club, right? Mm-hmm. And it was, it was the same exact video where it looks like black and yellow paper has kind of been torn, and the video's in the middle of it. And now instead of like the Breakfast Club logo in the center of the middle of the screen there, it was like financial, blah, blah, blah, blah, whatever. Whoever was reposting, it was on their account.
2: I understand.
4: And it said the Breakfast Club there, but there was no like face in the corner, reacting or anything. They just got even lazier.
2: And now the old me would be angry because like, oh man, somebody took my content and now they got 4 million views off it. But the new way of thinking of it is just, it just increases awareness of you, even though it's somebody taking.
0: But what's that worth unless you, if your only value is, let's say you have a YouTube channel and someone steals yourself and puts it on TikTok. That doesn't make them go to your YouTube channel.
1: Yeah,
0: that just means.
2: In all the
1: audition stuff, it used to say no payment, just meals and credit.
4: Yeah. If I saw, let's say we'll use this Breakfast Club thing as an example. If I saw that and I go, what it says? Can I see it's Breakfast Club? It says Breakfast Club.
2: Yeah. And I thought it was entertaining and I was interested in it.
4: I would seek out more Breakfast Club stuff.
2: Mm-hmm. Yeah. And then I would find the official account. Unfortunately, you do not have one. So that's why I think you're a little upset about it.
0: That being said, go to TikTok at the Cartnarks and see what you see there. Mm. You might like it.
4: Okay.
2: The Cartnarks.
4: All right. Yeah,
0: check it out.
4: Hey, Greg has something to admit to Seabass.
3: All right. Yeah, and it's not.
0: I know you're gay, Greg.
3: It's not giving credit. Oh, I'm nuclear.
4: No, it's not credit, but you know how
3: the credit because I can tell you how this is going to
4: go. No, but I can tell you how it's going to go. It's going
3: to
4: go
3: totally. Okay.
0: I'm ready.
3: I'm with a couple of friends, and they had to head off to the airport. They arranged a ride through somebody they know. So this was not a car service. It was just like a family friend.
0: All right. Okay.
3: He comes to pick them up in a Cybertruck. I have seen them from the outside. I think they're hideous. But I had never seen one from the inside. Uh-huh. So before they left, I said, let me check this thing out. Mm-hmm. Got to admit, it's pretty rad.
4: Thank you.
3: The back seat. Here it comes.
4: He's so bad.
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0: 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My name is MJ, here in the middle of your 90 minutes of nonstop Edge music. 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

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My name is MJ, here in the middle of your 90 minutes of nonstop edge music. Hang out for Cage the Elephant after some Nirvana.

0: Butthole Surfers on Albuquerque's Alternative 104.1 The Edge. My name is MJ, and we've got another just barely 90 degree day today. 91 degrees for your high. Sunny skies all day. Might have some clouds and wind rolling in a little bit later on. Late afternoon, we're at about 86 degrees right now. And as far as your 4th of July weekend goes, looking pretty good, honestly. I mean, we're sticking to mid-90s. Saturday might be a little cloudy, which could suck, but, you know, we'll see. Stick around. We've got some Lord and Linkin Park coming up next on The Edge.
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0: 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My name is MJ. Big World Cup day today. U.S. plan on later tonight. Before we get there, though, yesterday also a lot of good games. Norway beat Cote d'Ivoire 2-1. France beat Sweden 3-0. And Mexico, that was the biggest game of the day, beat Ecuador 2-0. First time Mexico's been this far in the tournament in like 40 years. So congrats to them. And remember, these are knockout rounds. So the teams that lose at this point are out. Today, we have England taking on DR Congo, Belgium and Senegal. And then later tonight, 6 p.m. our time, USA versus Bosnia and Herzegovina. Going to be another exciting day. Stick around. We've got some Offspring and Shinedown coming up next on The Edge.
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It's on Albuquerque's Alternative 104.1 The Edge. My name is MJ. Coming up here, guys, just after 1 o'clock, your next chance to win tickets to one of our next shows coming up at Revel Entertainment Center. Punk ska band Streetlight Manifesto going to be out there next Thursday, July 9th. So hang out for your chance to win tickets. Bastille coming up, too, after Shinedown. My eyes.

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Got those Streetlight Manifesto tickets up for grabs in just a couple minutes, so hang out if you want to see them next Thursday, the 9th, at Rebel Entertainment Center. Sum 41 coming up too after Oasis.

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My name is MJ. Got some Flyleaf and the Smashing Pumpkins coming at you after the Red Hot Chili Peppers. Hello.

Flyleaf on Albuquerque's Alternative 104.1 The Edge. My name is MJ. Make sure you guys are tuning in here at 2 o'clock. Right at the top of the hour, you're going to hear another 250K USA giveaway keyword, which is your chance to win your chunk of that $250,000 we're giving away by 4th of July. That's going to be $2,500 cash that you could win. So make sure you're tuning in for this keyword at 2 o'clock. And when you hear it, you just enter it on our website, 1041theedge.com. 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

0: Glass Animals on Albuquerque's Alternative 104.1 The Edge. My name is MJ, and I want to make sure you guys have plenty of heads up. Coming up here at 2 o'clock is your next chance to win $2,500 cash with your next $250K USA giveaway keyword, and we're only doing these leading up to 4th of July, so you only got a couple more days to try and win this $2,500 cash. You get four chances each weekday at 8, 11, 2, and 5. The whole deal with these is we're doing this to celebrate America's 250th birthday. So by 4th of July, we would have given away a total of $250,000. And this is your chance to win $2,500 of that. Pretty good chunk of change. So make sure you're tuning in for that keyword here at 2 o'clock. Got some Foo Fighters and new stuff from Muse on the way next on The Edge.
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My name is MJ. Coming up here at 2 o'clock, guys, again, your next chance to win $2,500 cash with your next 250K USA giveaway keyword. So listen for that. Right now, the new one from Muse. Here's Be With You. It's

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Hang out for new band Temper City coming up. Also going to have your last chance to enter this hour's $250K USA giveaway keyword for your chance to win $2,500 cash. So hang out if you missed that earlier. Right now it's Beck.

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That one's called Self-Aware, new music on Albuquerque's Alternative 104.1 The Edge. My name is MJ, and before I take off today, I want to make sure you get your chance to win $2,500 cash right now with the 2 o'clock 250K USA giveaway. 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Okay, so give that a shot. Listen for all the keywords too. They're going to run at 8, 11, 2, and 5 through Friday this week. Stick around. We got Collective Soul coming up. The Fray, 90 minutes of nonstop edge music starting at 3. I'll see you tomorrow.

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Pearl Jam will certainly have a couple songs on there as we look at the top 250 alternative songs that helped shape America. We're going to do that all through 4th of July weekend, playing these mega huge alternative songs, talking about what they mean to all of us. It's going to be a lot of fun. We'll get it going Friday afternoon for 4th of July. Yellow Card, Better Days.

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1: It's the Gorillaz and Feel Good Inc. And over the years, the Gorillaz have done so many collaborations. Well, in London the other day, Bad Bunny actually brought out Damon Albarn. They did Clint Eastwood and Tormenta. When you get a few minutes, go on YouTube, just look up Bad Bunny, Gorillaz, and watch them together. Man, what a cool moment. You just never know what's going to happen at a show.
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1: What it's like from Everlast. 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

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I'm Mike Jones. 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Seriously, do that. 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

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POD and Youth of a Nation. I'm Mike Jones. Linkin Park, for probably the next couple days, they're going to say, all right, no work, no business, we're on vacation. They just finished up their tour yesterday, and now they can have some time off. But it won't be too long because their movie's coming, and we should be finding out soon enough about Unshatter, about the band coming back together, about playing all these shows and everything. That's going to be a lot of fun whenever Unshatter is out. Gotta go see that. The Emptiness Machine.

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1: Had to play First Date. We'll have a lot more from Blink-182 because it's their day. I'm Mike Jones. July 1st is the 182nd day of the year. Happy Blink-182 Day to you and yours. 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
1: With Nirvana, Alien Ant Farm, Cage the Elephant's coming up. We're giving you all the music for free, always. I'm Mike Jones, but unfortunately, with inflation, with how expensive everything is right now, comes funflation. We'll talk more about that in a couple minutes.

104.1 The Edge. Neon Pill from Cage the Elephant. I'm Mike Jones. Unfortunately, it's not just inflation affecting everyone now. It's funflation, too, where the price of things we like to do has gone up so much. Whether it be going to a game, seeing a movie, concert tickets. Heck, when I went bowling the other day, I noticed that the price had gone up by $1 a game in the last month. Everything you want to do is more expensive. At least, though, at least we've got money for you. At 5 o'clock, we're going to have your next chance for the 250K USA giveaway. You can win $2,500 and have a lot of fun with that money.

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Give It Away from the Red Hot Chili Peppers, definitely. Somebody Told Me from the Killers, absolutely. I guarantee these are two of the songs we're going to have with our 250 top alternative songs that help shape America. It's not a countdown, but we're just going to play these mega

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Albuquerque's alternative, 104.1 The Edge, Ocean Avenue from Yellow Card. And we got Iris from the Goo Goo Dolls right before, which got me thinking about Nick Cage because that song is in City of Angels. I'm Mike Jones. Well, now you can actually play as Nick Cage in Call of Duty, which is so crazy. I love that. And there's actually a great video where Cage was reading lines from it, just watching him say, "I'll put you in the ground," six different ways. It's fantastic. You got to watch this when you get a second. I reposted it on Instagram at Mike Jones Radio. Benson Boone and Beautiful Things.

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1: Incubus, you got the world waiting for new music from you. Come on, guys. What's the hold up here? I'm Mike Jones. Well, we do have new stuff now, Freaking Out from Dexter and the Moonrocks and a whole bunch of other friends at 11 o'clock. Tonight and every weeknight, you got an hour of new music with Alex Mack and our new music show, Emerging Alt. And hopefully sooner than later, but it's been forever we've been waiting. Sooner than later, we'll get new stuff from Incubus in there too.

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Flagpole Sitta from Harvey Danger is one of my all-time favorite songs. Not just alternative, but one of my all-time favorite songs. I'm sure we'll have it this weekend, our top 250 alt songs that helped shape America. We'll talk about what we're doing, what it's all about in a couple minutes. Back to Friends with Somber.

0: 104.1 The Edge, Albuquerque's alternative. In the End from Linkin Park is such a great song. Do you think it should be a part of our top 250 alt songs that helped shape America? I'm sure we'll have quite a few from Linkin Park in there. I'm Mike Jones, and we heard Harvey Danger a few minutes ago with Flagpole Sitta. I would put that in there. Well, this weekend, for 4th of July weekend, we're going to have these mega huge alternative songs. Talk about what they're all about, how they've been a part of our soundtrack to our lives for so long. Maybe there's newer songs on there too, but it's going to be a lot of fun. All through 4th of July weekend, starting Friday afternoon, we'll give you the top 250 alt songs that helped shape America.
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1: Apparently, Black Hole Sun caused a lot of problems for Soundgarden at first. That's one of the things Kim Thayil talked about in his new book, A Screaming Life, just recently came out. I have that on my list of something I want to read. Well, there's a lot of stuff on that list of things to read, things to watch, things to listen to. There's just not enough time for all of it, is there? Well, thank you, though, for making time for us hanging out this afternoon. We have the new Death Cab for Cutie coming and The Offspring after the All-American Rejects for you.

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1: Well, I'm glad to hear everyone's okay from Stranger Things. I'm Mike Jones, because Millie Bobby Brown, she's doing a new show with David Harbour, and she said after Stranger Things, she called everyone on the show, made sure everyone was okay, Joe Keery and the whole cast, because I'm sure over the years, look, they were together for a long time. They all grew up together. There were some beefs, there were some arguments, you know that, but she said everyone's good, and everyone will always be a family. Well, we have Joe now with End of Beginning.

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